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4: Last one for a few weeks. As Georgia takes a break, and myself. Recording next weekend. Then 2 weeks of Patrick M in the PM covering. While we go around the Alps. Anyway, staycation fun facts from Georgia. The origin staycation of the word was actually coined in the early mid 20th century. Playwright George S. Kaufman and sports writer Red Smith both claimed to have used it first. It's had a massive economic impact, and domestic holidays are incredibly popular in the UK. British staycations injected between $28 billion and $31 billion in recent years to the UK economy. Favourite things to do while on a staycation? Hiking, beach visits, exploring national parks, castles, and popular areas are the southwest and northwest for holiday homes. Zero stress for a staycation. Eliminate those big stresses of traditional travel holidays, long security lines, airport transfers, and large bags for packing. Actually gives you time to relax and be a tourist in your own country. And one last fact, backyard camping trend. Up to 60% of people who take domestic breaks opt for holiday lodges, cottages, for that home, away from home experience. Thanks, Georgia. More from Georgia very, very soon.
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0: do quite like it though. 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What's on? What is this morning?
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just brilliant, Bissy McLean. Walk Away From Love. Remake of the David Ruffin classic. Don't forget, still to come, Old Gold Soul. 60s this week, and two from Peebo

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1: No, sorry, 13th of June. 4 o'clock till 11 o'clock. 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Your festival for 2026, 17th to the 19th of July. Betsanger Rocks. Again, Betsanger Country Park's Facebook page for tickets. And there's camping over the weekend. 3 days of music, 3 days of camping. As we said, your festival weekend of 2026. Tonight at Whitfield Village Hall, it's a race night. All proceeds towards Crosslinks and the Ronald McDonald Foundation. You can bring your own food and drink. It's £2 a ticket and you get tickets from Whitfield's McDonald's. What's going to tell you what's going on at the Curve, but need to update that? I'm not sure it's going to be on this weekend, but music, of course, down at the Curve, live most weekends. Another event, 13th of June, 10 a.m. to 4 p.m. Dover Transport Museums, Armed Forces Day, entertainment, craft schools, mini train rides, military vehicles, and much, much more. Free tickets are available on Eventbrite. And museum admission is just £5 per adult and £3 per child. The free entry is to the museum grounds only. As I say, Eventbrite to reserve your tickets. It's a massive boot fair. Deal Community Carnival Association

0: day to book yourself a pitch. Don't forget at the Port of Dover waterfront. Sunday the 4th and Saturday the 4th and Sunday the 5th. It's the regatta weekend. Loads going on down the front, also on the curve. Stick that one in your diary, 4th and 5th of July. It's a Comic-Con, Dover Youth Comic-Con, at the Riverside Centre in Dover on the 18th of July. To 4 p.m. and the after party from 6 p.m. That's at Biggin Hall. Live band, dance crews, video games, tournaments, comic books and much, much more. That's your What's On.
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0: 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Time for the final feature of the show.
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1: Two From Peebo, this one with Roberta Flack. Tonight,
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sadly passed away this week. Age 75, Peebo Bryson. Great hits, of course, the Aladdin theme, Beauty and the Beast. Tonight, and that with Roberta Flack. Tonight, I celebrate my love for you. That's it. Tonight. Whatever you're up to, have yourselves a great weekend. I'll see you in a few weeks' time. Patrick M in the PM covering for a couple of weeks. Final tune, What You Won't Do For Love.

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1: Hi guys, welcome to Saturday Vibes with Bo. Stay tuned, here we go.

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So, same as usual. Just relax, sit back, and really enjoy.

this is for you guys. If you're coming back from work and you're listening to the repeat, which is every Wednesday night, 2 to 3 in the morning, say hi to you. And if you're going to work, don't work too hard. But thanks for tuning in. Bo, Saturday Vibes.

0: How deep does the rabbit hole go? 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How deep? How far below?
1: Burr mixing for you.
0: How deep does the rabbit hole go? 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How far below?
1: Just picking up, guys, some of the DMs sent to me last week. Great that you're loving jazz. I didn't realise there's so many people that love House Jazz House. It's good to know. I'm going to do now just a weeny mix, as I always do, between house and jazz cocktail. So let's have a listen, and I hope you enjoy.

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I must add, thank you guys for listening to my late night show. It's a repeat, but thank you. Wednesday nights, 2 to 3. Very much appreciated. Let's get on with the show.

come to the end of the show, guys. Thank you for staying tuned. I hope you enjoyed it and look forward to joining me next week. So from me, DCR Radio, and from me, Bo, catch you next week. Bye.

0: skinhead to get up on your feet. Put your braces together and your boots on your feet. And give me some of that old moon stamping. Get ready. We got 3 million miles to reach on the moon.
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7: Good morning, Tony Archer here with the local news for East Kent and Wycliffe's country. Police in Thanet now have extra powers to tackle antisocial behaviour in Ramsgate, Margate, Westgate and Broadstairs. Dispersal orders began today, with over 15 people already moved on from Broadstairs. It follows rising complaints from local businesses. Officers are urging people to comply to avoid arrest as summer patrols increase. A man has been charged after armed police were called to Herne Bay High Street. 30-year-old Jesse Olbrex was arrested on Sunday and officers recovered an imitation firearm. And Canterbury's Curzon Cinema will close next week due to rising parking charges and falling visitor numbers. The Westgate site shuts on July 2nd, with the company focusing on its Riverside venue. The cinema has been a local favourite since opening in 2014. Now to Chloe for the weather.
8: Chloe with the local DCR weather. Today continues very hot, humid and widely sunny, with the potential for these temperatures to cause significant disruption. Staying warm and muggy overnight, maximum temperature 38 degrees Celsius. The outlook for Thursday to Saturday remains very hot and sunny again. Thursday likely slightly hotter than Wednesday. Hot again Friday with long sunny periods, though thundery showers may develop, perhaps turning cooler with showers Saturday. Today's sunrise and sunset times are 4:40 a.m. and 9:13 p.m., making the day length 16 hours 33 minutes. High tide for Dover is at 7:36 a.m. and 7:53 p.m. Low tide at 2:07 a.m. and 2:32 p.m. Now back to Tony for the travel.
7: On the roads, the A259 Brenzett to Brookland, both ways closed overnight, may affect the morning traffic. The A2 Jubilee Way, Dover, closed overnight between Whitfield Hill and Eastern Docks. Possible overrunning, may affect morning traffic. The A228 Rochester Road, Snodland, lane closed. The A250 Queenborough Road, Minster, temporary lights. The B2005 Swale Way, Kemsley, temporary lights. The A249 northbound and southbound emergency bridge repairs, overnight closures scheduled 23rd to 26th June. And the A20 Harrietsham works with delays. On the rails, all southeastern and high-speed trains through Kent running to schedule. Port of Dover. All ferry services from Dover to Calais and Dunkirk are running smoothly. 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
1: 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National Highways.
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7: Good morning, Tony Archer here with the local news for East Kent and Whitecliffs Country. Police in Thanet now have extra powers to tackle antisocial behaviour in Ramsgate, Margate, Westgate and Broadstairs. Dispersal orders began today, with over 15 people already moved on from Broadstairs. It follows rising complaints from local businesses. Officers are urging people to comply to avoid arrest as summer patrols increase. A man has been charged after armed police were called to Herne Bay High Street. 30-year-old Jesse Olbrex was arrested on Sunday and officers recovered an imitation firearm. And Canterbury's Curzon Cinema will close next week due to rising parking charges and falling visitor numbers. The Westgate site shuts on July 2nd, with the company focusing on its Riverside venue. The cinema has been a local favourite since opening in 2014. Now to Chloe for the weather.
8: Chloe with the local DCR weather. Today continues very hot, humid and widely sunny, with the potential for these temperatures to cause significant disruption. Staying warm and muggy overnight, maximum temperature 38 degrees Celsius. The outlook for Thursday to Saturday remains very hot and sunny again. Thursday likely slightly hotter than Wednesday. Hot again Friday with long sunny periods, though thundery showers may develop, perhaps turning cooler with showers Saturday. Today's sunrise and sunset times are 4:40 a.m. and 9:13 p.m., making the day length 16 hours 33 minutes. High tide for Dover is at 7:36 a.m. and 7:53 p.m. Low tide at 2:07 a.m. and 2:32 p.m. Now back to Tony for the travel.
7: On the roads, the A259 Brenzett to Brookland, both ways closed overnight, may affect the morning traffic. The A2 Jubilee Way, Dover, closed overnight between Whitfield Hill and Eastern Docks. Possible overrunning, may affect morning traffic. The A228 Rochester Road, Snodland, lane closed. The A250 Queenborough Road, Minster, temporary lights. The B2005 Swale Way, Kemsley, temporary lights. The A249 northbound and southbound, emergency bridge repairs, overnight closures scheduled 23rd to 26th June. And the A20 Harrietsham works with delays. On the rails, all southeastern and high-speed trains through Kent running to schedule. Port of Dover. All ferry services from Dover to Calais and Dunkirk are running smoothly. 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
4: Crank it up.

There's no better way to start your day. 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

0: welcome along to another edition of Marley in the Morning. It's hump day, yes, today being Wednesday, the 24th of June. And of course, we'll be taking you through to 10 o'clock. This morning, we started with The Who from 1966 and Substitute. Let's crack on with the show. Today in music history, back in 1966, after holding a press conference aboard a yacht in New York City, the Rolling Stones kicked off their fifth North American tour at the Manning Bowl Inn in Massachusetts with support acts The McCoys and The Standells. Here are The Stones.
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Today in music history, back in 1965, the Hollies were at number one on the UK singles chart with the track we just played, I'm Alive. It was the group's first of two UK number ones and over 25 other top 40 singles. The Hollies originally passed the song over to another Manchester band called the Toggery Five before changing their mind and recording the song themselves, which was written for them by US songwriter Clint Ballard Jr. Let's dip our toe into the 70s for the first time this morning. 1974, it's a glam rock classic. Here are the Sweet.

Today in music history, back in 1977, the Jacksons were at number one on the UK singles chart. The Jacksons were four members of the Jackson 5, including Michael. We've just played Show You The Way To Go, the Jacksons, released in 1977. Before that one, from 3 years earlier, 1974, The Sweet and Teenage Rampage. Don't forget, we're going to be doing our workout track in a couple of tracks from now, so giving you a nice early warning to get your stretches done this morning. Here's Roxy Music, released in 1979, their classic Angel Eyes. You're

just gone 20 minutes past 7 o'clock. Despite Mink DeVille being highly respected by critics and peers, and Willie DeVille later earning an Academy Award nomination for co-writing the theme tune to The Princess

0: 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We'll be right back.
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25 minutes away from 8 o'clock. It's Marley in the Morning here on your favourite breakfast station. If you've just joined us, wonderful to have your company. From 1994, we just played CNC Music Factory and Share That Beat of Love. What a gorgeous track. Today in music history, back in 2016, Drake achieved a notable feat by having the longest running UK number one single since legal music downloads began counting towards chart positions. The rapper topped the singles chart for an 11th straight week at number one with the track we're about to play.

day in music history, back in 2003, Beyoncé released her debut studio album, Dangerously in Love. During the recording of Destiny's Child's third studio album, Survivor, in 2001, the group announced that each member would produce a solo album. At the 46th Annual Grammy Awards in 2004, the album and its songs won 5 awards, including Best Contemporary R&B Album. Beyoncé consequently tied with Lauryn Hill, Alicia Keys and Norah Jones for the record for the most Grammy Awards won by a woman at a single ceremony. It remains Beyoncé's best-selling album, selling over 5 million copies. Here's the latest single from Kylie. It's called Light Up.

just gone 15 minutes away from 8 o'clock. Don't forget, at the turn of the hour, we've got today's edition of 80s at 8. That's 30 minutes of 80s anthems between 8 and 8.30. This morning, you're going to be hearing from Billy Ocean, Paul McCartney, Soul to Soul and Joan Armour Trading. That's just a few of the artists on this morning's 80s at 8. We just played the current track from Shania Twain called Dirty Rosie. And before that one, the latest offering from Kylie called Light Up. Taking you back now to 2007 with Justin Timberlake. The track, Love Stoned, I Think She Knows.

Lamar just played, released back in 2003, the track Dance With You. It's a birthday shout, born today back in 1959, Andy McCluskey from English electronic music band Orchestral Maneuvers in the Dark. OMD released their debut single Electricity in 1975 and gained popularity throughout Europe with the 1980 anti-war song Enola Gay. They've scored over 15 other UK top 40 singles. In 1998, Andy McCluskey founded the UK pop group Atomic Kitten. Their first song, Whole Again, co-written by McCluskey, was his first UK number one. Here are OMD from 1991 with Sailing on the Seven Seas. Happy birthday, Andy McCluskey.

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2: Good morning, Tony Archer here with the local news for East Kent and Whitecliffs country. Police in Thanet now have extra powers to tackle antisocial behaviour in Ramsgate, Margate, Westgate and Broadstairs. Dispersal orders began today, with over 15 people already moved on from Broadstairs. It follows rising complaints from local businesses. Officers are urging people to comply to avoid arrest as summer patrols increase. A man has been charged after armed police were called to Herne Bay High Street. 30-year-old Jesse Olbrex was arrested on Sunday and officers recovered an imitation firearm. And Canterbury's Curzon Cinema will close next week due to rising parking charges and falling visitor numbers. The Westgate site shuts on July 2nd, with the company focusing on its Riverside venue. The cinema has been a local favourite since opening in 2014. Now to Chloe for the weather.
3: Chloe with the local DCR weather. Today continues very hot, humid and widely sunny, with the potential for these temperatures to cause significant disruption. Staying warm and muggy overnight, maximum temperature 38 degrees Celsius. The outlook for Thursday to Saturday remains very hot and sunny again. Thursday likely slightly hotter than Wednesday. Hot again Friday with long sunny periods, though thundery showers may develop, perhaps turning cooler with showers Saturday. Today's sunrise and sunset times are 4:40 a.m. and 9:13 p.m., making the day length 16 hours 33 minutes. High tide for Dover is at 7:36 a.m. and 7:53 p.m. Low tide at 2:07 a.m. and 2:32 p.m. Now back to Tony for the travel.
2: On the roads, the A259 Brenzett to Brookland, both ways closed overnight, may affect the morning traffic. The A2 Jubilee Way, Dover, closed overnight between Whitfield Hill and Eastern Docks. Possible overrunning, may affect morning traffic. The A228 Rochester Road, Snodland, lane closed. The A250 Queenborough Road, Minster, temporary lights. The B2005 Swale Way, Kemsley, temporary lights. The A249 northbound and southbound, emergency bridge repairs, overnight closures scheduled 23rd to 26th June. And the A20 Harrietsham works with delays. On the rails, all southeastern and high-speed trains through Kent running to schedule. Port of Dover. All ferry services from Dover to Calais and Dunkirk are running smoothly. 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

to hour two, coming up to 5 minutes past 8 o'clock. And of course, 80s at 8 is up and running, starting it this morning from 1980, the beginning of the decade. We played Billy Ocean's Nights Feel Like Getting Down. Today, music history back in 2012. Billboard.com named Olivia Newton-John's 1982 hit single Physical as the sexiest song of all time. Other classic sexy rock songs that made the top 10 were Rod Stewart's Tonight's the Night, Marvin Gaye's Let's Get It On, Donna Summer's Hot Stuff, and another Rod Stewart classic, Do You Think I'm Sexy? Here is Olivia from 1981 and Physical.

0: gone 10 minutes past 8 o'clock. Inside 80s at 8 from 1986. We just played the Human League. And Human, before that one, the late great Olivia Newton-John from 81, Physical. Today in music history, back in 1989, Paul McCartney scored his 7th UK number one solo album with Flowers in the Dirt. It featured this single.
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classic Madonna just played on this morning's 80s at 8 from 1985. That was Crazy For You. Before that one, Paul McCartney from 89 and My Brave Face. Today in music history, back in 1989, Soul to Soul featuring Karen Wheeler started a four-week run at number one on the UK singles chart with the track we're about to play. Their only UK number one peaked at number four on the Billboard Hot 100. 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

25 minutes past 8 o'clock, an instrumental classic there from Madness. 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

0: Joan Armour Trading brings 80s at 8 to a close this morning with her 1980 hit, Me, Myself, I, playing next on Marley in the Morning. It's our midway extended play.
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Heavenly birthday shouts, born today back in 1957, Terence Wilson, aka Astro from UB40. This morning's Midway extended play track took us back to 1983. Originally recorded and written by Neil Diamond back in 1967, we just played UB40's version of the classic Red Red Wine, which appeared on their album Labour of Love. Of course, that was the original 12-inch version. Another birthday shout, born today back in 1947, Mick Fleetwood, drummer and co-founder member of the band Fleetwood Mac, of course. Here's their classic Sarah from 1979.

The current track from Meghan Trainor is called Shimmer, and of course before that one, Fleetwood Mac from 79 and Sarah. Staying with the current tracks then, here's the latest offering from Natalie Imbruglia. The track's called Upside Down.

Fast approaching 10 minutes away from 9 o'clock. Don't forget, at the turn of the hour, just after 9 this morning, we've got today's edition of the 5 at 9. I've got 5 more tracks lined up to play for you. All you've got to do is listen to the tracks and try and work out the original year of UK release. That's coming up at the turn of the hour, this morning's 5 at 9. Just played the current track from Natalie Imbruglia called Upside Down. Heading back a few years now with Sabrina Carpenter.

0: slice of 90s soul right there. The brand new Heavies just played, 1992, and Never Stop. Before that one, Sabrina Carpenter's Bedchem. It's a birthday shout right now. Born today back in 1945, Colin Blunstone, originally lead singer with the Zombies, of course. They had hits like She's Not There. Here is Colin with a solo track he released back in 1972 called Say You Don't Mind. I'll see you at the turn of the hour with this morning's 5 at 9.
1: I realise that I've been, in your eyes, some kind of fool. What I do, what I did's

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1: Good morning, Tony Archer here with the local news for East Kent and Whitecliffs country. Police in Thanet now have extra powers to tackle antisocial behaviour in Ramsgate, Margate, Westgate and Broadstairs. Dispersal orders began today, with over 15 people already moved on from Broadstairs. It follows rising complaints from local businesses. Officers are urging people to comply to avoid arrest as summer patrols increase. A man has been charged after armed police were called to Herne Bay High Street. 30-year-old Jesse Olbrex was arrested on Sunday and officers recovered an imitation firearm. And Canterbury's Curzon Cinema will close next week due to rising parking charges and falling visitor numbers. The Westgate site shuts on July 2nd, with the company focusing on its Riverside venue. The cinema has been a local favourite since opening in 2014. Now to Chloe for the weather.
2: Chloe with the local DCR weather. Today continues very hot, humid and widely sunny, with the potential for these temperatures to cause significant disruption. Staying warm and muggy overnight, maximum temperature 38 degrees Celsius. The outlook for Thursday to Saturday remains very hot and sunny again. Thursday likely slightly hotter than Wednesday. Hot again Friday with long sunny periods, though thundery showers may develop, perhaps turning cooler with showers Saturday. Today's sunrise and sunset times are 4:40 a.m. and 9:13 p.m., making the day length 16 hours 33 minutes. High tide for Dover is at 7:36 a.m. and 7:53 p.m. Low tide at 2:07 a.m. and 2:32 p.m. Now back to Tony for the travel.
1: On the roads, the A259 Brenzett to Brookland, both ways closed overnight, may affect the morning traffic. The A2 Jubilee Way, Dover, closed overnight between Whitfield Hill and Eastern Docks, possible overrunning, may affect morning traffic. The A228 Rochester Road, Snodland, lane closed. The A250 Queenborough Road, Minster, temporary lights. The B2005 Swale Way, Kemsley, temporary lights. The A249 northbound and southbound, emergency bridge repairs, overnight closures scheduled 23rd to 26th June. And the A20 Harrietsham works with delays. On the rails, all southeastern and high-speed trains through Kent running to schedule. Port of Dover, all ferry services from Dover to Calais and Dunkirk are running smoothly. Now back to the show.
0: This is DCR. We'll be back after this short break. Don't go anywhere.
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Cheek, getting us underway for a rather hot one today. It's the midweek morning show. Temperatures likely to be a little higher than we were normally expecting, but we have been warned it's ice creams all day, I think, if you can afford one. And happy birthday today to two musical superstars, Andy McCluskey. Now, he is one of the principal guys behind Orchestral Maneuvers in the Dark. He's celebrating his 67th birthday today. The guy, though, we've chosen as our featured artist, part of another duo, this one, it's Tears for Fears, Kurt Smith. He's 65 today, born in Bath on this very day, 1961. Three tracks from Tears for Fears to come between now and midday. Retro chart today, now that after the headlines at 11 today. Music you were buying on the 24th of June. In 1980. And between now and then, looking at everything going on in the world, national newspapers, sport, World Cup update, and of course, the latest showbiz news. And that is your Wednesday morning sorted.

1978 for that one. It was Clouts, you probably remember that one. And Substitute, it's 11 past nine. A very good morning. Welcome from a boiling hot studio today. I have to, we've got this fabulously portable air conditioning machine, but I have to keep turning it off every time I'm going to talk. Otherwise, you'd think I've got a helicopter in the studio. So if I start to fade away, you'll know what's causing it. Maybe I just talk too much. Let's have a look at the first part of the national newspapers today. Schools, rail and hospitals suffer as the heat engulfs the UK. That's according to The Guardian. A warning that temperatures close to 40 degrees Celsius are expected. Now, the public saying that public service, I think I'll start that one again. The paper is saying, that's right, that public service and millions of people across the UK are struggling to cope with the searing heat caused by climate breakdown. Now, they say snap analysis published by Climameter on Monday, which shows the climate phenomenon has added between 2 and 4 degrees Celsius to the current heat wave. Elsewhere, and killer heat warnings. That's the alarming headline in the Metro today, as Western Europe's heat dome, which covers Italy, Spain and France, is now radiating across the English Channel. It says the UK roasts again after 29,000 lightning strikes in just a single night. The Met Office issuing red warnings from London to Swansea and Somerset to Birmingham, and this with a warning of a danger to life. More than 40 people have drowned whilst trying to keep cool in France. Two children left in a car also sadly died in the searing heat. Britain set to break a 50-year heat record. Now, that's the iPaper's top story, smashing UK's June record from the long, hot summer of 1976. Forecasters predicting dangerous heat levels today. The paper summarising that hundreds of schools can't cope with high humidity adding to discomfort, and do not travel. Warnings on railways this morning. Meltdown, now that's splashed across the Daily Mirror, their front page today, reporting on Baking Britain, depicting a visibly disappointed England player, Nico O'Reilly, his head angled back and buried in both hands. That, of course, after the national team, it was a goalless draw against Ghana in the second round match of the World Cup group stage. And finally, in our first part, don't worry about a thing because everything is gonna be all right. That's the reassurance in the Sun's headline today, following England's 0-0 draw, with their take on Bob Marley's lyrics. This painted over a picture of the manager Thomas Tuchel holding the cheeks of the star midfielder Jude Bellingham. Now, despite the goalless result, the paper saying that Lions fans are still backing their heroes to make it through to the knockout stage. Well, that's the first part of our national newspapers. More to come after this.

I'm being topical with this one. The band was called Heatwave, do you get it? And the Gangsters of the Groove. Well, it was either that or the song called Heatwave by Martha Reeves, and I thought you'd probably spot it straight away. 18 past nine, a very good morning. Welcome along to what promises to be the hottest morning show on record. Now, let's have a look at the second part of our national newspapers today. Three lions back to the drawing board. Now, this one of those headlines that you have to read because they're spelling board as in the yawny board way. Now, that's the Daily Star in its recap of the England match, saying that the national team must wait for their final group game against Panama to find out what their World Cup fate is going to be. Quipping, it's the Boston Stranglers after the goalless match in Boston, with Captain Harry Kane showing pulling his hair back on the front page. That's their main image today. And what else have we got for you? Well, the outgoing Prime Minister Keir Starmer and his likely successor Andy Burnham, they could clash over defence investment blueprints, a 10-year plan to fund armed forces and new military technology, and indeed to grow the defence secretary. Now, this all written in the Financial Times this morning. Andy Burnham wants to review the investment plan instead of simply nodding through a Starmer drafted proposal, according to the paper. Are they citing unnamed sources? It's also adding that the unpublished plan has caused bitter wrangling within the Starmer administration, recently leading to the former Defence Secretary John Healey's resignation. The paper also reporting that Rachel Reeves' future as a Chancellor is in doubt in any Burnham government, although she could be offered an alternative cabinet role. Elsewhere this morning, Starmer and Burnham at odds over defence plans. Same story this time reported in the Times, writing that Keir Starmer is prepared to force through his proposals, possibly unveiling them at the NATO summit in early July, before he leaves No. 10 Downing Street for the very last time. And Daily Telegraph, leading with Prime Minister in waiting, tells Labour MPs we will do more than Starmer to defend the UK. The headline, Burnham, I'll boost cash for defence. Daily Mail, leading with business leaders, along with Labour MPs who joined forces in suggesting that the Energy Secretary Ed Miliband should not be appointed as Chancellor in a Burnham-led government. Labelling the former Labour leader Red Ed, the paper says that Miliband's critics predicted he would hike taxes further and push his net zero agenda. Whilst Andy Burnham, now he is widely tipped to replace Keir Starmer, he is yet to be formally elected as Labour leader, and his cabinet choices are rather academic at this stage and certainly haven't been announced. Finally, this morning, Daily Express, leading with the Reform UK leader Nigel Farage, who, it writes, leads Brexiteer anger as the European Union seeks reset talks with Andy Burnham. Now, this week, marking 10 years since the UK voted to leave the European Union in the referendum, the paper quoting Farage, who says, "Don't let them get away with a Brexit sellout." Now, that referencing Andy Burnham and what the paper calls so-called Eurocrats. Those then, our national newspapers for this midweek.

southeast Wales and eastern and southern England, lasting right through until 9 o'clock tomorrow night. Now, this is the Met Office's most severe level of alert. Means that there could well be a risk to life as well as transport delays. Now, an amber warning for heat already in place for much of the rest of England and Wales. Temperatures forecast to hit between 37 and 38 Celsius in southern England, maximum of 39 degrees today, apparently not out of the question. The order of the day are fans, loose clothing and lots of water. Meanwhile, hundreds of schools across both England and Wales are closing either fully or partially this week. Rail passengers too are being warned to avoid any non-essential travel. The order of the day, I think, is just to keep yourself as watered as you possibly can.

Barry White, I love you just the way you are. The best music and the widest variety anywhere on the wireless. That's our guarantee every single weekday morning. Birthday boy Kurt Smith of Tears for Fears fame.

0: celebrating his 65th birthday. Tears for Fears, then, our featured artist this morning. Three tracks from them. Could be four. I don't know. It might push the boat out. First of them coming up in the next 10 minutes. Time now, though. It's 9:30.
1: From Radio News Albine, Frankie Hessein. The UK is bracing for more record-breaking temperatures today, with a rare red heat weather warning coming into force. Temperatures could hit the 40s in some parts. The Home Office are pledging to put domestic abuse specialists across every police force in England and Wales by the end of the decade. Darren Jones has ruled himself out of a potential leadership challenge, paving the way for Andy Burnham to become Prime Minister. And Scotland are back in World Cup action tonight as they take on Brazil, looking to get out of the group stage for the first time in their history.

Liquid Gold, The Night, The Wine and The Roses. It sounds like a party I should have been at. Mick Fleetwood celebrating his birthday today. Always remember him, of course, from that ill-fated Brit Awards. You know the one I'm thinking of. He's 79 today. Born in Cornwall this day, 1947. Now, a curious one. Two actors who are completely unrelated celebrating the same birthday, but they happen to be in exactly the same film. Now, there's a thing. Peter Weller. Now, you probably won't know him by name, but he played the part of Officer Alex Murphy in RoboCop and its spin-offs too. He's 79 today. And Nancy Allen, who played Officer Lewis in exactly the same films along with its sequels too, born in the Bronx this day, 1950. The guy who gave us Reggae Reggae Sauce, Levi Roots, his name, 68 today, born in Clarendon in Jamaica this very day, 1958. Musical talents, we've mentioned Andy McCluskey of Orchestral Maneuvers in the Dark celebrating. He's 67 today. Ian Glen, he's an actor too, 65 today, born in Edinburgh, starring in a lot of, they kind of themed things that he does. Tomb Raider, Game of Thrones and Resident Evil. You get the idea. Lionel Messi, footballer, of course, from Argentina, plays his football with Barcelona, Paris Saint-Germain, Inter Miami and the Argentine national squad. He born this day, 1987. And lastly, the actress Erin Moriarty. Now, there's a name to conjure with. 32 today. Appeared in Bloodfather and The Boys, born in New York. However, our big birthday today is Kurt Smith. Tears for Fears, of course, his big band. He's celebrating his 65th birthday today. We're celebrating too with three tracks from the band between now and midday. First one from the end of 1982.

0: birthday boy. Yep, it's Kurt Smith, along with Tears for Fears, and It's a Very, Very Mad World. Ain't that the truth? I play that one especially because it's his birthday today. We've got a couple more to squeeze in between now and midday. You see if we don't. Now, the Prime Minister Chief Secretary Darren Jones saying that he will not challenge Andy Burnham for the Labour Party leadership. Now, he was understood to be considering a bid to replace Keir Starmer. He's now been telling the media that Andy Burnham is going to be the next Prime Minister. Jones asking what would be the benefit to the country, or indeed to the party, of a leadership contest. Now, it's also understood that Andy Burnham would replace Rachel Reeves as Chancellor if he becomes Prime Minister. Nominations for the next Labour Party leader, they officially open on the 9th of July, and if there's no contest, Andy Burnham could be installed as Prime Minister by the 16th or 17th of July. It's also being reported this morning that the Armed Forces Minister, Al Carnes, is still considering whether or not to enter the contest. 20 minutes away from 10 o'clock, let's have a look at the business news this morning.
1: The FTSE 100 edged lower on Tuesday amid fresh US tech falls and soft UK economic data, adding to the muted mood. It finished down 9 points at 10,428. The Bank of England should maintain interest rates at their current level until there is more certainty regarding the economic outlook. That's according to rate setter Alan Taylor, a member of the bank's Monetary Policy Committee. He's called for an extended hold in the face of potential economic risks, but added the bank should look at possible cuts if the conflict in the Middle East calms and energy prices sink. The boss of Royal Mail owner International Distribution Services has landed a bumper pay and bonus package. Despite plunging profits, chief executive Martin Seidenberg was paid £6.9 million in salary bonuses and long-term incentive awards for the year to March 31st. And civil servants in the Foreign Office have voted overwhelmingly in favour of industrial action in a dispute over restructuring.

That's the Human League. You probably knew that too. And I'm only human. At 9:45, time for our Nuts at 9. We've decided today, in view of, I don't know what we're doing, licking our wounds perhaps collectively over last night's, well, you can't class it as a victory. A draw is never a victory. It's like a victory for people who've lost and they're trying to make something of it. But we thought we'd play something nothing to do with football at all, just to try and, that's, you know, that thing they do where they give you a glass of water between courses, a palate cleanser, something like that. Andy.

You couldn't get anything further away from football than Eartha Kitt, and diamonds are a girl's best friend. Unless, of course, you happen to be one of those wags. It's independent local radio. It is Wednesday morning. It's the midweek morning show, and quite a scorcher today. Now, news to bring you, something that happened yesterday, it's quite a remarkable story, really. 19 people have been injured, 6 people taken to hospital after a bus overturned. Now, the crash happened on the A484 near to the Kidwelly roundabout in Carmarthenshire in southwest Wales. All of this happening just after midday yesterday. Now, First Bus, they've confirmed that the vehicle involved was the company's X11 service, which runs between Carmarthen and Swansea. Now, Dufferin Powell police saying that 13 people were assessed and discharged at the scene. A further 6 people were taken to hospital for further attention. However, the really remarkable thing is that no injuries believed to be life-threatening, according to police. Now, the road between the roundabout is going to remain closed for collision investigators to carry out their inquiries. A spokesperson for the force wanting to thank the public for their understanding and patience whilst emergency services work together at the scene. Now, police have confirmed all passengers on board the bus have been safely removed and were receiving appropriate care. A rest centre was set up at the nearby John Byrne Centre. Mid and West Wales Fire and Rescue Services say they sent 3 crews to the incident. The Health Board also saying that its teams had been responding to the incident. Local Vicar Father Jim Flanagan said that he was rerouted due to the road closures and managed to see the bus over the hedge lying on its side. Andy Lloyd's Morning Show. Now, dry and sunny for pretty much all of us today. Some light winds, feeling very humid though, as extreme heat is going to be building across England and Wales. A little cloudier and cooler for northwest Scotland, with the real possibility of a little drizzle at 2 at times. Now, cloudy in the northwest, perhaps with some patchy rain for Northern Ireland and the west of Scotland, largely clear elsewhere, staying very warm and muggy overnight. And as we head into Thursday, now rain and thundery showers over the northwest of Scotland. These turning quite heavy at times, low cloud and fog. Now this affecting North Sea coasts. Otherwise, a widely very hot day with some very strong sunshine. Top temperatures this morning, highs of 33 Celsius in Plymouth, looking at highs of as much as 36 in London, 23 for Glasgow, and Cardiff 33 degrees for Utah.

0: Nat King Cole and the Lazy, Crazy, Hazy Days of Summer with the soda, pretzels and beer. Well, you'll be well watered if nothing else. It's 7 minutes away from 10. Very good morning then. Welcome along. It is the midweek morning show. Andy through until lunchtime today. And then I'm just going to meld away into an ice cream. I rather fancy some rum and raisin ice cream. Do they still make that? I've got a hankering for that. David Tomlinson, now he's one of the people to remember. He died on this day back in 2000 at the age of 83. Actor appeared in tons of Disney things. Always remembered, of course, for his part as the dad in Mary Poppins. He was also in The Love Bug, the Volkswagen Beetle extravaganza, along with Bedknobs and Broomsticks, where he played opposite Angela Lansbury as the professor. You remember the one, the professor of magic. We also in 2013 lost Mick Aston at the age of just 66. Now, he was an archaeologist. He specialised in early medieval landscape archaeology, spending some 19 years on board the Channel 4 show Time Team. Wolf Cubs, now they were launched for the very first day, the very first time on this day by Robert Baden-Powell. The Wolf Cubs, of course, are becoming the Cub Scouts later. All for boys aged between 8 and 10, themed on Jungle Book. Now it was written by Baden-Powell's friend and neighbour Rudyard Kipling. The name changing to Cub Scouts in 1966. Another thing, what happened on this day, Siam. This day, 1939, changing its name to Thailand. Thai people always referred to their nation as Thailand, but the foreign name was always Siam. Siam was used when dealing with outsiders. Now, the third prime minister of the country in 1939 decided it was officially time to change the name, to reflect the name that the people of Thailand actually described themselves as. Time for us, I think, to head stateside today.
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2: I'm Peter Reynolds, and this is your LA Spins Minute. Taylor Swift was inducted into the Songwriters Hall of Fame. Other inductees were Alanis Morissette, Kenny Loggins, Gene Simmons and Paul Stanley of Kiss, Walter Afanasieff, My Heart Will Go On, Terry Britton and Graham Lyle, What's Love Got to Do with It, and Christopher Tricky Stewart, Umbrella and Put a Ring on It. So, should we sing our praises? 24 Jump Street is in the works and stars Jonah Hill, Channing Tatum, and Ice Cube for the third installment in the crime comedy franchise. Rodney Rotham, who directed Spider-Man Into the Spider-Verse, will direct the film. He also co-wrote the script with Hill and Megan Malloy. The original 90s TV series 21 Jump Street should have been left dead and buried. I'm Peter Reynolds, and

0: This is DCR. We'll be back after this short break. Don't go anywhere.
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brings around to 7 minutes after 10. It's the second hour of the morning show, and rather a warm, I'm using that word very loosely, soaring temperatures across many parts of the UK and Western Europe too. Now, they're featuring on a lot of the front pages this morning. Let's have a look at the rest of what is being reported. Temperatures expected to reach at least 38 Celsius in southeast England today. The Guardian quoting analysis. Now, that's been published by Climameter, which looks at extreme weather events. They're suggesting that climate change has added between 2 and 4 degrees Celsius to this current heat wave. According to the Sun newspaper today, thousands of kids and teachers are bunking off school today in order to join those who have flocked to beaches, lidos and parks. Do we still have any lidos left? The paper also reporting on animals at a zoo in Somerset that have been given ice lollies to keep themselves cool. There have been soaring sales too of ice cream makers, barbecues and fans. The Telegraph reporting on Andy Burnham, who's been telling Labour MPs he wants to give the Ministry of Defence more than £13.5 billion offered in Keir Starmer's defence investment plan. The paper's saying it understands that Burnham's team have been holding discussions with John Healey, the former defence secretary, about boosting military spending. Financial Times says the issue raises the prospect of what it calls a showdown between Andy Burnham and Keir Starmer. The latter are keen to release the plan and the former keen to review it. The paper quoting officials as saying that Keir Starmer has viewed it as a core pillar of his legacy. The Daily Mail, now they're reporting on the former mayor of Greater Manchester now facing calls from business leaders not to appoint Ed Miliband as Chancellor should he become Labour leader. The paper quoting the hotelier Sir Rocaforte as saying that the idea of Miliband taking the role has sent a shudder through the business community. The Times, now they're reporting that more than 180 years after Karl Marx's calling religion the opium of the masses, scientists now showing that attending a church can affect the body like a drug. The paper saying that a study tested members of the congregations in Britain and Brazil who attended a variety of religious services. Now, it reports that researchers found worship significantly increased the ability of people to withstand pain and to feel connected to others. Now, they concluded that attending the services activated a natural system which plays a role, they say, in pain relief. Well, those are the newspapers.

Level 42 and The Sun Goes Down. They're still living it up and probably still doing it to this very day as well. The best music, it's the widest variety you'll find anywhere on the wireless. It's the way we do it. 30 minutes past 10, Bradshaw's on their way after a little touch of Cliff along with The Shadows.

0: Cliff, along with, has he done, along with the Shadows and the Young Ones, at 16 minutes past 10, a very good morning, and what a warm one it is too. Time for us, a little late, but blame it on the weather, or the boogie, whichever you prefer. Time for the Bradshaws.
1: I'm a millionaire man. I'm a millionaire man. I'm a millionaire. Hiya, Dad. Hey, look. I'm a millionaire man. Look. Look at all my money.
2: I'm looking, lad.
1: It ain't mine, really, though. I wish it was. I'm just only counting it for me mum, that's all. Hey, did you think it was my money, Dad?
2: Aye, son. I said to myself, hey up, our Billy's won the pools. I'll just nip back to work and tell the gaffer where to shove his job.
1: Oh, did he, Dad? Well, do you know where all this dead load of money come from, eh?
2: I think that the gas man's been and he emptied the meter, and that there is the rebate.
1: Hey, how did you know all that?
2: Clues, son, clues. Like them foreign coins there. They've been in and out of our gas meter for years.
1: Have they?
2: Aye. And there was another clue.
1: Was there? What was it?
2: Your mother just told me when I passed her in the street.
1: Aw, you cheater, Dad. When is me mum coming in?
2: She'll be hours yet. She was gas-bagging in the street with old Merrylegs three doors up.
1: Oh.
2: Hey, does your mum know exactly how much money there is there?
3: Yes, she does know how much there is there, Alf Bradshaw.
2: Hey up. Creeping Gertie.
3: So don't you get any ideas. You're not entitled to none of that.
2: I bloody well am.
3: No, you're not. You don't put nowt in, so you can't take nowt out. Ooh, you want your bread buttered on the inside, don't you?
1: Hey, have you got any drink left in your brew can, Dad? Have you, eh?
2: No.
1: When
2: I saw you gabbing to Merrylegs, I put you down for at least an hour.
1: Well, can I drink my drink out of your brew can then, Dad, eh? Go on, let me. Okay, thanks.
3: I feel sorry for Dolly. She's having a rough time of it. And I do wish you wouldn't call her Merrylegs either.
2: It's the way she walks, isn't it? She puts her feet down like ready cash, like an hen with an egg stuck.
1: I get that.
3: Billy, stop it.
2: Any road, Dolly doesn't suit her. She's not exactly the Dolly type, is she? She's got a face like a well-slapped arse.
1: Oh,
3: Alf, don't you talk like that in front of him. There's no need for it.
1: Did her mum and dad call her Dolly? Hey, it's daft that, ain't it, mum?
3: Billy?
1: Well, why didn't they call her a train set or something? That'd be better.
3: That's enough from you, young man.
1: Well, train sets are better than dolls. That's what I think, so no.
2: Aye, button it.
1: Was only having a little joke, that's all.
3: It's a shame for Dolly. She has no luck at all. She was only telling me, this week, she's had to have her cat nurtured to stop it running amok. A divorce obsolete still hasn't come through. And this morning, the coal man's gone and dropped a bag of nutty slack right on top of her shovel and coal bucket. And now a fire's gone out because she can't get any coal in.
2: Good God. What she should have done, Audrey, was have her husband done instead of the cat. And then, with his nutty slack buggered, his fire would have gone out and she wouldn't have needed the divorce.
3: Billy, love, just take our shovel up to Mrs. Whitehead's. There's a good boy.
1: Right, I've just swigged the rest of me Vimto first. Yum yum.
2: Oi, have you put Vimto in my brew can? I'll brain you. Look at the state of this now.
3: Well, if it's already nearly black inside anyway, ain't it?
2: Hey, that took years of brewing up to give it a lining like that.
1: I'll just take our shovel hook to Mrs. Merrylegs. Mrs. Whitehead's. See you. Bye.
2: Just smell this now. Go on, smell it. Bloody Vimto.
3: Well,

0: taking us through until midday. There was a midday in there somewhere. And today we're playing the groovy tunes that you were buying on this very day. In the news this morning, Andrew and Tristan Tate are seeking to challenge a decision by the Crown Prosecution Service to withhold from them the identities of individuals who've made criminal complaints against the two brothers. Now, at a hearing at the Royal Courts of Justice, their barrister argued that the decision to hold the names, or at least withhold them, were flawed and said that they'd been treated differently from other suspects or defendants. Now, the CPS's lawyer, though, saying that withholding the identities was a time-limited decision until proceedings had commenced substantively in the United Kingdom. 39-year-old Andrew Tate, along with his 37-year-old brother Tristan, are facing 21 charges in the UK, including charges of rape and human trafficking. These will, of course, come after they're extradited from Romania. Bedfordshire Police, now, they secured a European arrest warrant for the pair back in 2024, but they'll only be returned to the UK once criminal proceedings against them in Romania have concluded. The Tate brothers, now, they'd previously denied any wrongdoing and are seeking a judicial review to overturn the decision not to provide them with the names of their UK-based accusers. Now, their lawyer, Sally Bennett-Jenkins, said in written submissions that the CPS had assumed the pair would identify the complainants on social media and cause them to withdraw from proceedings, but this, they say, was an inflated assumption of risk. She also went on to say that the controversial opinions of the claimants are not a proper basis for denying them basic information about the criminal allegations which they face. Bennett-Jenkins also saying that the lack of information provided to the Tates limited the ability of the two brothers to identify evidence in their defence or indeed to assess its reliability ahead of any future trial. Independent local radio, it's the midweek morning show. Rather a warm morning show too. Time, I think, to put on our boogie shoes.
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Radio News Hub, I'm Frankie Hessine. The UK is bracing for more record-breaking temperatures today, with a rare red heat weather warning coming into force. Temperatures could hit the 40s in some parts. The Home Office are pledging to put domestic abuse specialists across every police force in England and Wales by the end of the decade. Darren Jones has ruled himself out of a potential leadership challenge, paving the way for Andy Burnham to become Prime Minister. And Scotland are back in World Cup action tonight as they take on Brazil, looking to get out of the group stage for the first time in their history.

0: second track this morning for the birthday boy at Kurt Smith celebrating. There he was, Tears for Fears, and You Can Change. That's our second track from them. I've got a third and final one to squeeze in between now and midday. Now, this day, 1947, and the American aviator, his name was Kenneth Arnold. He sighted 9 mysterious shiny objects flying in formation near to Mount Rainier in Washington. Now, it described their erratic motion as skipping like a saucer, inspiring a journalist to coin the iconic phrase flying saucers and launch the modern era of UFO sightings. And they were going to be at it for quite a while. And, of course, keeping American cinema alive throughout the 50s. Today, 1963, saw the very first live demonstration of a home video recorder. Now, it was all shown off at the BBC studios in London. Now, the two inventors behind this, who were, of course, great unsung heroes, Michael Turner and Norman Rutherford, they were from the Nottingham Electronic Valve Company, or NEVC for short, showcasing their groundbreaking Telcan, which they just invented, Telcan being a contraction of television in a can. It was this day, 1968, the start of the very first Open Wimbledon Lawn Tennis Championship, which was open to both professional and amateur players. 1968 too, the National Union of Railwaymen, they launched a nationwide work to rule and overtime ban on this day after rejecting British Rail's pay offer, resulting in a go slow, causing massive disruptions across Britain's rail network. Now, instead of a full strike, which is what had happened in previous times, the National Union of Railwaymen adopted a work to rule with workers strictly following every single rule in the rule book, which slowed operations to a crawl, while simultaneously refusing to work on Sundays for 'tis a day of rest. 1974, Labour government admitting that Britain had exploded a nuclear device in the United States a few weeks previously, and it was all a bit of an accident. The announcement sparked a row amongst senior ministers about Britain's involvement in the arms race, and indeed if we could be trusted to have one. And a couple of things that happened on this day, 1981. For your eyes only, the 12th James Bond film, this one starring Roger Moore, had its glittering London premiere at the Odeon Leicester Square. And on the same day, moving a little further north, the Humber Bridge. Now, that was open to traffic for the very first time. Now, hope opened today, the 24th of June, that was a bit low-key because it wasn't officially opened by the Queen until the 17th of July. Now, it's a bridge, of course, connecting Yorkshire and Lincolnshire, and at that time it was award-winning, the world's longest single-span suspension bridge. Well, those are some of the things that have happened on this very day. Let's have a look, shall we, at what's going on in the world of sport.
1: England were held to a frustrating goalless draw in their World Cup encounter against Ghana last night, but Thomas Tuchel's telling us to not panic just yet. Ghana put up a strong defensive performance, with Nico O'Reilly coming the closest in the second half. Meanwhile, attention turns to Scotland tonight as they face Brazil in Miami. The Tartan Army need at least a draw in order to reach the knockout stage of the tournament. In other football news, Gary O'Neill's been appointed Ipswich Town's new head coach, succeeding Kieran McKenna at Portman Road. And in cricket, England head coach Brendan McCullum insists there's been no breakdown in his relationship with returning captain Ben Stokes. Stokes and fast bowler Gus Atkinson resumed training with their teammates at Trent Bridge yesterday, ending a 2-week exile that saw them miss the series-levelling defeat against New Zealand at the Oval. McCullum says things are good.
2: I had a great catch-up with him this morning. We spent a good hour and a bit talking, and he was outstanding, actually. He's definitely, to my assessment, looks fantastic. He looks ready to go. He's enthusiastic about the week, and from our point of view, it's nice to have the band back together.
1: The third test gets underway on Thursday.

0: classic status quo, 1974 and down, down. Andy Burnham remaining the overwhelming favourite to become Britain's next Prime Minister following Keir Starmer's recent resignation. Labour MPs continuing to rally behind the former Greater Manchester Mayor. Political commentators debating what a Burnham-led government could mean for the country. The Amber Heath health alert remains in place across much of England. Temperatures expected to reach the high 30s and possibly challenge June records. Health officials are urging people to stay hydrated, avoid the hottest part of the day, and to check, as ever, with both vulnerable relatives and neighbours. Overnight thunderstorms have brought lightning, heavy rain and disruption to some parts of the UK ahead of the extreme heat expected today. Forecasters saying that the combination of storms followed by soaring temperatures is creating one of the most unusual weather weeks in Britain so far. Anti-Brexit campaigner Steve Bray has been sparking national debate after disrupting Keir Starmer's resignation speech by playing the EU anthem outside Downing Street. Politicians from across the political spectrum have been criticising the protest, reigniting discussions around the laws that govern protesting and public disruption. Bank of England, you may have seen this in the news, kept interest rates at 3.75%, saying that inflation continues to ease whilst the labour market shows some signs of softening. Economists are watching closely for any clues about future rate cuts and what they could mean for mortgages and household finances. Speaking of those, energy bills back in the spotlight after Ofgem confirmed a higher summer energy price cap. Typical dual-fuel households are expected to pay more over the coming months despite recent easings in inflation. A government confirming again plans to ban under-16s from using social media from next year. Now, this comes as part of wider online safety reforms. Proposals already generating some debate over enforcement, privacy and the role of technology companies. New economic data out suggesting that UK service sector has contracted at its fastest pace since early 2023. Now, this raises some concern about growth and adds pressure on whoever does become the country's next Prime Minister. And the BBC, they've announced plans to cut over 500 jobs as part of a major cost-saving programme. Broadcasters saying that the changes are necessary to achieve long-term savings. Critics, though, fear the impact on news and local content. Just some of the stories making the news this morning. It's a 10:45 retro chart just around the corner after the headlines at 11. Before all of that, let's have a look, shall we, at what's going on stateside today.
1: It's time for more malicious gossip.
2: I'm Peter Reynolds, and this is your LA Spins Minute. Katy Perry is thinking about bringing her yacht along for her tour in Europe this summer. Not kidding. Between tour stops, she would like to cruise to some beautiful places with her boyfriend, former Canadian Prime Minister Justin Trudeau, and possibly their kids. Huh, Katy Perry has her own yacht? Must be nice, considering she can no longer score a hit. Move over, Ellen DeGeneres. There's a new, extremely caustic show host, Alex Cooper. Staffers have thrown Cooper under the bus in a big way, saying that her company, Unwell Media, is rife with toxic, unprofessional conduct, starting at the very top with Cooper and her husband and CEO, Matt Kaplan. Most of the employees are women in their 20s. Drama! I'm Peter Reynolds, and

0: A song that for me will always remind me of Fairground Rides back in the summer of 1978. It was that and the Smurf song. I know, frightening. You're the one that I want. It's 11 minutes away from 11 o'clock. And now, whether you're responding to emails or maybe taking video calls, so much of life in a modern office revolves around having your bum stuck on a chair. The habit, though, apparently very damaging to our health, with prolonged sitting likely to increase the risk of being overweight and developing heart disease, along with type 2 diabetes. That's according to experts. Now, whilst we all know about so-called screen breaks of not staring at monitors, what seemingly is rather less clear is how often we should get up and move about while still being productive whilst at work. Now, there's a new study out published by the British Journal of Sports Medicine. They found that taking five-minute breaks, or what they describe as movement snacks, doing this every hour is the best and most feasible way to boost well-being without losing efficiency at work. Now, their lead researcher is Keith Dyers. He's been saying that most adults now spend around about three quarters of their waking day doing something sedentary, as in not moving at all. General advice is to sit less and move a bit more. Now, people need to know what they need to know, he said. Good news is that a walk break every hour for 5 minutes, it's enough to improve mood and lower fatigue, he said. People find this quite realistic and attainable. Now, the study by Columbia University surveyed more than 1,100 American employees, most of them in office jobs and working 8 to 9 hour shifts. Now, for the first week, they went about their normal routine, completing daily surveys about tiredness, their mood and general performance. Now, for the following 2 weeks, they were asked to take these walking breaks every 5 minutes, or not every 5 minutes, of 5 minutes, every half an hour, every hour, and then every 2 hours, and then kind of report back so they could establish what the difference was. It seems that the walk every half hour was beneficial to both mood and reducing tiredness, but more disruptive to the working day. One every 2 hours was better than no walking at all, but still not that good. They did, though, find that doing a 5 minute stroll every hour was the optimum thing between being useless at work and keeping yourself vaguely healthy. And that is the current advice. I hope you're following this. I will be asking questions later. It's 8.5 away from 11. Let's have a look at the showbiz news.
1: Celebrity Traitors has beaten the 1% Club, The Chase, and Who Wants to Be a Millionaire to win Best Game Show at the 2026 Trick Awards. The show, which was won by comedian and TV presenter Alan Carr, has wrapped on a second season, which will air later this year and feature Richard E. Grant, Maya Jama, Joe Lycett and James Blunt. Tom Cruise has unveiled a trailer for his next movie. He transforms into a chaotic oil tycoon in upcoming comedy Digger. Wearing a dark red suit, cowboy boots and cowboy hat, the film's tagline, a man, a plan, a meltdown. US TV presenter Savannah Guthrie says she's in agony and has pleaded with anyone with information about her missing mother to come forward. Her mother Nancy disappeared from her home in February, and a ransom note claims the 84-year-old died shortly after her disappearance, but her body has never been found. And US singer-songwriter Alicia Keys has joined Bruce Springsteen in paying tribute to music mogul Clive Davis. The singer said the 94-year-old changed her life forever.

Movers in the Dark. I don't know if I fancy that. Can I have a torch? Is that possible? It's 6 minutes away from 11 o'clock. Retro Chart just around the corner. And play that one especially because today's Andy McCluskey's 67th birthday. Now, he's not our featured artist today. Now, Kurt Smith is. But we wanted to give him an honourable mention. Born in Heswell on Merseyside this day back in 1959. One of those great summer songs now. Not played this for a while.

0: GCR. We'll be back after this short break. Don't go anywhere.
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1: As it was on this very day. And a climb of one place this week at number 10 for the Specials and the Rat Race. Dropping down one at 9, Jermaine Jackson and Let's Get Serious. And a climb of 8 places for Liquid Gold this week at number 8 with Substitute. 2 pints of lager and a packet of crisps, please. Along with the Simon Templar double A-side up 15 places this week at number 7 sound with Splodge Nessabounds. And Tina Marie, a climb of 1 at 6 behind the groove. Into the top 5 then, and a climb of 1 place for the Corgis. Everybody's got to learn sometime this week.

The band that at the time always seemed to pop up with a big summer hit. They'd made the charts back in the summer of 79 with If I Had You, back now for June 1980 with Everybody's Got to Learn Sometime. The Corgis this week up one place at number 5. A former number 1 this week, dropping down a further 2 places, and a theme to the television series MASH. Suicide is Painless this week, dropping down 2 places at...

The song was always credited as just being sung by MASH. Never quite sure who was really singing it. And, of course, from the American TV series MASH, the theme from MASH, Suicide is Painless. It's the retro chart this week's number four, a drop of two places. Moving on up the chart, and a song I played a couple of days ago. This week, a climb of one place for Roberta Flack and Donny Hathaway together, and back together again.

Last week at number 4 in our retro chart, this week a climb of one place at 3, Roberta Flack, Donny Hathaway together, and Back Together Again, and another song on its way up, a climb of one place this week for Lip Sync and Funky Town. It's number

0: 20 morning show minutes past 11. It's the retro chart, the 24th of June back in 1980. This week, number two, it's Lip Sync and Funky Town. Before the number one, then, let's have a look, shall we, at the story so far.
1: The top 10 countdown.
0: This week at 10, it's the Specials up one with Rat Race. Dropping down one at 9, Jermaine Jackson, and Let's Get Serious. And up 8, at 8, Liquid Gold and Substitute. A big climb up 15 places for Splodge and Essabound at 2 pints of lager and a packet of crisps, please, at number 7. A drop of 1 place at 6 for Tina Marie Behind the Groove. Into the top 5 at 5. It's up 1 for the Corgis. Everybody's Got to Learn Sometime. Dropping down 2 at 4, MASH and the Theme from MASH. Number 3 this week, Roberta Flack, Donny Hathaway and Back Together Again. A climb of 1 this week's number 2 for Lip Sync and Funky Town. And no change at the top of the tree, another week for Don McLean and Crying.

Making a very welcome return to the charts this day, 1980, for the guy that gave us Vincent and American Pie. There he was, number one in the charts. And the song Crying, Don McLean, wrapping up our retro chart for this Wednesday morning. And that's your lot today. We'll have another retro chart following the headlines at 11 tomorrow. It is, though, a very happy birthday today to Kurt Smith. He's 65 today, a singer-songwriter and co-founder and along with the singer of Tears for Fears, born in Bath on this very day, 1961. We've made them our featured artist this morning, third and final track now.

0: is for Fears. Our final track from them today is our featured artist. Very happy birthday to Kurt, their frontman, celebrating his birthday today and being remembered in our unique way by playing a load of his songs. We're contrived, if nothing else. 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
1: From Radio News Hub, I'm Frankie Hessine. The UK is bracing for more record-breaking temperatures today, with a rare red heat weather warning coming into force. Temperatures could hit the 40s in some parts. The Home Office are pledging to put domestic abuse specialists across every police force in England and Wales by the end of the decade. Darren Jones has ruled himself out of a potential leadership challenge, paving the way for Andy Burnham to become Prime Minister. And Scotland are back in World Cup action tonight as they take on Brazil, looking to get out of the group stage for the first time in their history. There was

Con Can from 1988 with the surprise sample of Lynn Anderson's 1971 hit Rose Garden. Now, you wouldn't have expected that. It's 25 minutes away from 12. We're planning a night in tonight, particularly if you're a Scotland fan. You'll see why in a moment. Give you the lowdown on what's on telly tonight. BBC One getting underway at 8:30 with The Repair Shop, followed by Nursery Scandals, What Went Wrong. Now, this programme, following the death of the toddler at a good-rated nursery, Hayley Hassel investigating the problems in early years care, focusing on three cases that have had devastating consequences and hearing from the parents of young children who feel they've been rather let down by safeguarding errors. Also, BBC One tonight at 10 o'clock, it's the World Cup continuing. It's Match of the Day live, Scotland taking on Brazil. Now, the coverage starting at 10 o'clock, kick-off not until 11, so you've got an entire hour of people prevaricating. It's coverage of the Group C match taking place in the Miami Stadium in America. That, of course, quite an important match. We've got another one. In fact, there's another two to talk about. Before that, though, go back to the early evening BBC Two with Amazing Hotels and Life Beyond the Lobby. QIXL getting underway 9 o'clock with Live at the Apollo following that through until 10:15. Now, more Match of the Day. Morocco taking on Haiti. Morocco taking on Haiti. There we are. Very easy. This coverage of the Group C match, this one being played at the Atlanta Stadium. Now, Monaco have, they've been impressed quite so far. They've been quite impressive. Drawing with Brazil and beating Scotland. Haiti, only pride to play for this time out, having already been eliminated. Elsewhere, we've got another match, this one kicking off at 8 o'clock. Coverage starting on ITV1 at 7, though. Switzerland versus Canada. Now, that one, that's a Group B match, if memory serves. And what else we got? Oh, Channel 4, yep, they've got Location, which is located at 8 o'clock, followed by The Light in the Hall. Still Waters, sounds very ominous. Night Coppers and Celebrity Gogglebox, rounding off your night on Channel 4. Over on Channel 5, never affected by anything going on in the world, because they've got all these cheap and cheerful cop shows. Starting off with Ambulance Code something or other, followed by Surgeons, A Matter of Life and Death, and then Accident and Emergency After Dark, where they just turn the lights off and pretend. Now, that's about the size of it. I thought there was another match going on tonight. There really is. Now, this one, it's Bosnia and Herzegovina taking on Qatar. Now, this one is on ITV4 coverage starting over there at 7 o'clock tonight. So you've got four matches to choose from if you're of a mind to. Time now, though, for our 11s break.

0: Junior Giscombe and our Nuts at Nine. No, it's not. It's our Eat to the Beat. It could be Nuts at Nine, depending on your particular preference. Mama used to say. That's it for today. We'll have another one ready for you right after the Retro Chart tomorrow. Now, if you're a cinema fan, today, back in 1981, the 24th of June, it was a Wednesday, your very first chance to queue up at the flicks to see For Your Eyes Only. This day, 1988, Throw Mama from the Train. Yep, first debutant to see that at the cinema this very day. And now this one, quite interesting, because we talked about both an actor and an actress who are both celebrating their birthdays, born on different years, but celebrating today, both of them appearing in the same film, which was the RoboCop series. So I imagine there was quite an on-set celebration. Not more or not least, and this day, 1994, because it was this day that RoboCop 3 was released. So imagine two of you on the set celebrating your birthday and the film coming out too. Quite a party, I imagine. Now, if you're a telly fan, The Avengers on the Box, this day, 1961. It was well into the first series, episode 17 tonight, of Death on the Slipway. 1967, Patrick Troughton. Now, he was the good doctor. Yeah, BBC One's Doctor Who, tonight, part 6 of The Evil of the Daleks. Callan Doing Its Thing, that was on ITV this day, 1971, with Edward Woodward and Russell Hunter doing their thing. And lastly, 1972, we'd all gone Technicolor now, Doctor Who, no, well, that one definitely, John Pertwee in the title role tonight. It was part 6 of The Time Monster. Now, football fever, of course, taking over, with a choice of 3 or 4 matches tonight, probably only one that we're going to be talking about tomorrow. Will Scotland do it? Well, you'll find out this time tomorrow morning here, unless you happen to be watching it. Before any of that, let's have a look at what the world's saying about the World Cup right now.
1: England have been held to a frustrating goalless draw against Ghana, but Thomas Tuchel's telling the fans not to lose belief. His side struggled to break down Ghana's low block in Boston, with Nico O'Reilly coming the closest. In the other Group L match, Croatia marked Luka Modric's 200th international appearance with a 1-0 win over Panama. Elsewhere, Scotland have a huge game tonight as they take on 5-time champions Brazil in Miami and could make it out of the group even if they don't win. Scotland's assistant manager Stephen Naismith says there are lessons to learn following their loss to Morocco.
2: There's no easy games. We managed to get a good result against Haiti. The Morocco game, the early goal definitely sets us back. Going into the last game, we'll go to do what we need to do to get through the group. That's ultimately what we're here to do.
1: In the other games, Cristiano Ronaldo's now fully arrived, scoring 2 in Portugal's 5-0 thrashing of Uzbekistan. He became the first player to score at 6 World Cups. Finally, Colombia beat the Democratic Republic of Congo 1-0, with Daniel Munoz scoring the only goal of the game. Hello?

0: out with the dogs tonight in suburbia. It's just a normal Saturday night out for me. Back to 1986 then with the Pet Shop Boys, bringing us around to 10 and a half minutes away from midday. Now, looking at social media this morning, England's goalless draw with Ghana, that's the biggest search topic in the UK this morning. Fans checking qualification scenarios, group standings, and debating whether England missed an opportunity to secure an early place in the knockout stages. The weather, well, we wouldn't be British if we weren't talking about that. The heat wave remaining one of the biggest stories across the country. Temperatures expected to reach the high 30s in some areas, with all of the attendant health warnings that go with it. Transport concerns and school disruptions also dominating headlines. A school closing heat wave. Now, that's one of the fastest rising searches today, as parents have been checking whether schools will remain open during the extreme temperatures. Now, many schools are adjusting activities, shortening days, or in some cases, closing altogether. Portugal versus Uzbekistan became one of the most searched World Cup topics after Cristiano Ronaldo scored twice in Portugal's emphatic 5-0 victory. Fans are asking whether the veteran superstar can make one last World Cup run. Scotland versus Brazil burning and, it's essentially building into one of today's biggest sporting events. Scotland fans daring to dream ahead of a clash with one of football's greatest nations. HMRC ISA tax changes, now they're trending today as some savers are trying to understand future tax-free savings rules and how best to minimise their allowances. Santander's 8% savings account is generating huge interest today as people search for better returns on their money during the cost of living squeeze. Thomas Partey, now he becomes one of the most searched footballers following ongoing discussions around his legal situation and international involvement. Dog heatstroke safety. Now that rather thorny question, that's trending. Many pet owners looking for advice on keeping dogs safe during the heatwave. Experts warning against walking dogs during the hottest part of the day. Finally, this morning, the Russian-Ukraine peace talks have seen increased search activity following reports of renewed diplomatic activities. Many people looking for signs of progress after several years of conflict. Well, those are the subject matters which people are looking at on social media this morning.
1: Ever wondered why some radio stations seem to play the same few songs over and over? It's because we've got the greatest hits, and we're not giving them back. With over 30 years of classic hits, Andy Lloyd's Morning Show really is the best sound in Britain. 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

only time they ever troubled our charts. 1985 then for Hollywood Beyond and What's the Colour of Money. Nobody's got it these days, all gone electronic, Chuck. And that brings us to an end with that bombshell. Yeah, the programme over and done with for midweek. And it's a very warm programme too. Studio about to take off. Do wrap yourself up in something very cool if you're going out. And, of course, we'll see you tomorrow morning from 9. Have yourself a lovely afternoon and do take care. It's going to get very, very hot out there. We've had warnings all week about this. And go and check on your neighbours if you haven't seen them for a while. Maybe take an ice cream round. They'll probably thank you for that.

0: That's White Cliffs Country on 104.9 FM and online. 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
1: Tony Archer here with the local news for East Kent and White Cliffs Country. Demolition has started at the fire-damaged former Odeon Cinema in Canterbury. Heavy machinery is clearing the site, with crews using water to keep dust down. The building was declared unsafe, prompting urgent action. Nearby businesses, including the Tokyo Tea Rooms, remain closed. Parents in Canterbury have launched East Kent Gymnastics just 2 weeks after the long-running Canterbury Gymnastics Club shut. The volunteer-run group has already signed up 110 young members and is now operating from Cotton Road. Now to Chloe for the weather.
2: Chloe with the local DCR weather. This afternoon is dry with plenty of sunshine and hot temperatures. Light winds will offer little relief though. A gentle sea breeze may develop close to the coast. Maximum temperature 36 degrees Celsius. Tonight continues dry, mostly clear but humid night is expected with light winds. Some patchy mist may form inland and along the coast. Minimum temperature 18 degrees Celsius. Wednesday is another dry day with long sunny periods and light winds. Widely very warm or hot with heatwave conditions expected, including overnight. Maximum temperature 39 degrees Celsius. Today's sunrise and sunset times are 4:39 a.m. and 9:13 p.m., making the day length 16 hours 33 minutes. High tide for Dover is at 6:31 a.m. and 6:46 p.m., low tide at 1:12 a.m. and 1:35 p.m. Now back to Tony for the travel.
1: Here is the Kent travel. On the roads and the A249 northbound, A2 to A2500, easily congested. Expect this to peak with up to 30-minute delay in this afternoon's rush hour. The A249 southbound, Sheerness North to Queenborough, ongoing congestion. The A229 Upper Stone Street, Maidstone, lane closure causing queues back to Moat Road. The A2 London bound, Gravesend, slow moving traffic between M2J1 and B255 Bean Lane. And the A20 Harrietsham, works with delays. On the rails, all southeastern and high-speed trains through Kent running to schedule. Port of Dover, all ferry services from Dover to Calais and Dunkirk are running smoothly. Now back to the show.
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0: It's gonna be. You are about to listen to the number 3 show on DCR with Paul Skelton. Just fine and dandy, it's easy. Like taking candy
1: from a baby. Primitive country. Another number 3 show and another 13 tracks that never rose any higher than 3 in the charts. And starting today, in week, the 2nd of December, 1955, when Bill Haley and his Comets were at the top with Rock Around the Clock, the Four Aces were in second with Love is a Many Splendid Thing, and in that third place, we had Winifred Atwell, who was telling us all, let's have a ding-dong.

Jumping forwards about 8 years now to week starting the 5th of December 1963. The number one hit was She Loves You by the Beatles. The number two hit was Don't Talk to Him by Cliff Richard and the Shadows. And in that third spot, You Were Made for Me by Freddie and the Dreamers. And she told me-

me. Another progression of years, this time to the 13th of December 1970, and the top three sounding like this. Number one, Band of Gold by Freda Payne. Number two, Tears of a Clown by Smokey Robinson and the Miracles. And number three, Gimme Just a Little More Time by the Chairman of the Board.

Moving forward again to the 3rd of April 1977. ABBA were at the top and were Knowing Me, Knowing You. David Soul was in second and was Going In With My Eyes Open. And Shawaddy Waddy were in third with When. That statement doesn't make sense. Till you hear the track, then it does.

The 31st of October, 1982 is next on my list. Culture Club were topping the charts with Do You Really Want to Hurt Me? While Eddie Grant was in second and sang I Don't Want to Dance. And in that third position, Tears for Fears summed it all up, singing about a mad world.

the 1st of November, 1987 comes next today. The Bee Gees were topping the charts with You Win Again. George Michael was in second with Faith. And in that third spot, never to rise any higher, Rick Astley was singing Whenever You Need Somebody.

Going to the 24th of January 1993 now. The number one hit that week was I Will Always Love You by Whitney Houston. The number two was Exterminate by Snap featuring Nicky Harris. And peaking in third, we had The Love I Lost by West End featuring Sybil.

0: now it's time for a 3-minute break.
1: This is DCR. Welcome back after this short break. Don't go anywhere.
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5: The 31st of August 1997 is next, and the top three sounding like this. Number one, Men in Black by Will Smith. Number two, Tub Thumping by Chumbawamba. And number three, New In as well, but rising no higher, Honey by Mariah Carey.

the new millennium and week starting the 6th of May 2001. And all the top three suddenly appearing in these positions. At the top, it's Raining Men, this time by Jerry Halliwell. Just below her, S Club 7 was singing Don't Stop Moving. And in that third place, Play by Jennifer Lopez.

0: up and turn it on.
1: Hits were still suddenly appearing in weeks starting the 4th of April 2004. At least they were in both the first and third positions. Number one was Five Colours in Her Hair by McFly. In second, Usher, featuring Lil Jon and Ludacris, was singing Yeah. And in that third position, Twister, being performed by Slow Jams.

moving on again, this time to week starting the 29th of June 2008. Neo was at the top with Closer. The number two was Viva La Vida by Coldplay. And in that third position, Jordan Sparks featuring Chris Brown had no air, apparently.

week starting the 26th of January 2014 saw the number one come straight into the charts. It was Rather Be by Clean Bandit featuring Jess Glynn. Pharrell Williams was happy in second, and another to come straight into third but rise no higher, Wild Heart by The Vamp.

And the last lot for today's show, the date being the 6th of August 2021. Ed Sheeran was topping the charts with his Bad Habits. Just below him, Kid Lario and Justin Bieber Wanted to Stay. And in third, John Ansu was singing all about Black Magic.

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5: Tony Archer here with the local news for East Kent and Whitecliffs Country. Police in Thanet now have extra powers to tackle antisocial behaviour in Ramsgate, Margate, Westgate and Broadstairs. Dispersal orders began today, with over 15 people already moved on from Broadstairs. It follows rising complaints from local businesses. Officers are urging people to comply to avoid arrest as summer patrols increase. A man has been charged after armed police were called to Herne Bay High Street. 30-year-old Jesse Olbrex was arrested on Sunday and officers recovered an imitation firearm. And Canterbury's Curzon Cinema will close next week due to rising parking charges and falling visitor numbers. The Westgate site shuts on July 2nd, with the company focusing on its Riverside venue. The cinema has been a local favourite since opening in 2014. Now to Chloe for the weather.
6: Chloe with the local DCR weather. Today continues very hot, humid and widely sunny, with the potential for these temperatures to cause significant disruption. Staying warm and muggy overnight, maximum temperature 38 degrees Celsius. The outlook for Thursday to Saturday remains very hot and sunny again. Thursday likely slightly hotter than Wednesday. Hot again Friday with long sunny periods, though thundery showers may develop, perhaps turning cooler with showers Saturday. Today's sunrise and sunset times are 4:40 a.m. and 9:13 p.m., making the day length 16 hours 33 minutes. High tide for Dover is at 7:36 a.m. and 7:53 p.m. Low tide at 2:07 a.m. and 2:32 p.m. Now back to Tony for the travel.
5: On the roads, the A259 Brenzett to Brookland, both ways closed overnight, may affect the morning traffic. The A2 Jubilee Way, Dover, closed overnight between Whitfield Hill and Eastern Docks, possible overrunning, may affect morning traffic. The A228 Rochester Road, Snodland, lane closed. The A250 Queenborough Road, Minster, temporary lights. The B2005 Swale Way, Kemsley, temporary lights. The A249 northbound and southbound, emergency bridge repairs, overnight closures scheduled 23rd to 26th June. And the A20 Harrietsham works with delays. On the rails, all southeastern and high-speed trains through Kent running to schedule. Port of Dover, all ferry services from Dover to Calais and Dunkirk are running smoothly. 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
1: Do I really live in a dream world? I've been asked many a time before. In your own dreams, I usually reply. Mind you, I have also been called a nightmare before now. So here's a nightmare for you.
8: Who loves you, baby? I do.

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Listen up. 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And I am here to help you do that.

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Be warned, they are not all good ones.

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1: 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Hello. Hello? Sarah?
2: It's babysitter.
1: Yeah.
2: What's up?
1: Oh, put it on. Hello, Brittany. It's Daddy. You what? She's having nightmares. I bet the wardrobe monsters. There's no such thing as wardrobe monsters. It's the burglars that breaking through the window. That's what you want to be worried about. Sweet dreams. She's gone. Two more lambooners here. 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

0: 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Just as well the Dream Police are on the case for your sake and sanity.
1: Look, I didn't do it. 5 years ago, I had no idea I'd be here. Who are you, anyway? I must be dreaming.
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3: 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But if I did do it, it was an accident.
2: 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Are we...

0: 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But the nightmare doesn't stop here.
1: This is DCR. We'll be back after this short break. Don't go anywhere.
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9: For my own part, I have never had a thought which I could not set down in words with even more distinctness

which I conceived it. There is, however, a class of fancies, of exquisite delicacy, which are not thoughts, and to which as yet I have found it absolutely impossible to adapt to language. These fancies arise in the soul, alas, how rarely, only at epochs of most intense tranquility, when the bodily and mental health are in perfection, and at those mere points of time where the confines of the waking world blend with the world of dreams. And so I captured this fancy, where all that we see or seem is but a dream.

If you think that was bad, there is yet worse to come. That is unfortunately not in your head, but is the reality of the American way of life that is currently invading our shores.

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1: Tony Archer here with the local news for East Kent and White Cliffs Country. Police in Thanet now have extra powers to tackle antisocial behaviour in Ramsgate, Margate, Westgate and Broadstairs. Dispersal orders began today, with over 15 people already moved on from Broadstairs. It follows rising complaints from local businesses. Officers are urging people to comply to avoid arrest as summer patrols increase. A man has been charged after armed police were called to Herne Bay High Street. 30-year-old Jesse Olbrex was arrested on Sunday and officers recovered an imitation firearm. And Canterbury's Curzon Cinema will close next week due to rising parking charges and falling visitor numbers. The Westgate site shuts on July 2nd, with the company focusing on its Riverside venue. The cinema has been a local favourite since opening in 2014. Now to Chloe for the weather.
2: Chloe with the local DCR weather. Today continues very hot, humid and widely sunny, with the potential for these temperatures to cause significant disruption. Staying warm and muggy overnight, maximum temperature 38 degrees Celsius. The outlook for Thursday to Saturday remains very hot and sunny again. Thursday likely slightly hotter than Wednesday, hot again Friday with long sunny periods, though thundery showers may develop, perhaps turning cooler with showers Saturday. Today's sunrise and sunset times are 4:40 a.m. and 9:13 p.m., making the day length 16 hours 33 minutes. High tide for Dover is at 7:36 a.m. and 7:53 p.m. Low tide at 2:07 a.m. and 2:32 p.m. Now back to Tony for the travel.
1: On the roads, the A259 Brenzett to Brookland, both ways closed overnight, may affect the morning traffic. The A2 Jubilee Way, Dover, closed overnight between Whitfield Hill and Eastern Docks, possible overrunning, may affect morning traffic. The A228 Rochester Road, Snodland, lane closed. The A250 Queenborough Road, Minster, temporary lights. The B2005 Swale Way, Kemsley, temporary lights. The A249 northbound and southbound, emergency bridge repairs, overnight closures scheduled 23rd to 26th June. And the A20 Harrietsham works with delays. On the rails, all southeastern and high-speed trains through Kent running to schedule. Port of Dover. All ferry services from Dover to Calais and Dunkirk are running smoothly. Now back to the show.
3: 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Hello and welcome to the Audio Box. Today, I am on Zoom interviewing Alana, known online as AK Skull. Alana is a gamer, lyricist and content creator with their own brand of merchandise. She a Twitch streamer, TikToker and now making music. Hi AK and welcome to the show.
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4: 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And the AK was practically the gun that my granddad used in the war.
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1: Is you play your own music as well?
2: Yeah, I've made my own stream songs.
1: What songs do you want to put on there by yourself?
2: I've got one called Kunai in the Pines, which was I thought of for Dead by Daylight games with one of the male characters on it. Then I did one called Logout Warrior, which was inspired through me growing up through high school, where I got bullied a lot. And then gaming was my way to get out of the real world problems. And then Music Box in the Asylum is from the game Phasmophobia. We have a music box that plays and it goes on about hunting for the ghost in the asylum and what the surroundings are like.
1: This is Kunai in the Pines by AK Skull.

0: 저만 배우셨나? What genre is your music? Who is for you?
1: I think the people that inspired me is more of the bands I listen to and just how the music does make me feel when I listen to it.
2: This song is Oh No by Bring Me the Horizon.

0: Well, you get into gaming and then into playing games on Twitch to everyone.
1: So I got into gaming because in 2013 I got diagnosed with type 1 diabetes and some other medical issues. So I couldn't go out much. So gaming was something that I could do and still connect with people. And then what got me into streaming was two YouTubers, Markiplier and Jacksepticeye, just the fun that they have with their friends and the chaos that they bring to the streams.
0: Big names for the YouTube scene, and yeah, Markiplier made his own film.
1: Yeah,
0: Start small,
1: I need to
0: to
1: go
0: sort of
1: watch that.
0: every step is a challenge, but it's worth the long haul.
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0: What kind of music would you like us to add to your interview when we air this show?
1: Well, my favourite bands are Bring Me the Horizon and Set It Off. So it's more pop punk, heavy metal kind of stuff I like, and along with Iron Maiden.
0: This song is The Trooper by Iron Maiden.

0: This is DCR. We'll be back after this short break. Don't go anywhere.
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0: play Phasmophobia, which is a ghost hunting game, but I do also play Minecraft and Call of Duty and Fortnite.
1: Ellie's got a mixed bag. Do
0: Yep.
1: you have any future games so far? Do you want to
0: Yeah.
1: plan?
0: Planning on trying to do some more solo horror games.
1: Just as a sample.
0: About like Poppy Playtime and Resident Evil, the new one, Requiem.
1: So you're not playing it, the original ones yet. Blast.
0: No, I might do that
1: This song is Hourglass by Set It Off.

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1: I think my next songs might be more like about me more, so then people can understand the stuff that I go through behind streaming. It's like my everyday issues that I'm having, possibly my health issues, stuff like
0: Bit more detail, everyone know a bit more through your
1: that.
0: music. Every song or lyric have a backstory to it, have a deeper meaning to it.
1: Yep.
0: And some are depends on what game you are playing at the time.
1: Yeah, and how I can connect with it, and I just want people who watch my stream to connect with what I'm playing. So some of the songs do go towards the game.
0: Here is Mimic in the Wall by AK's Goal.

0: Where did the logo or your profile picture come from on your Twitch, TikTok, and that?
1: I created the one for Twitch. The one that's on my TikTok right now is one that my friend made for me. She's a graphics designer. Yeah. I did graphics designing in school and art and design in college, so
0: You got a little experience into
1: bit of
0: it.
1: experience and just thought I'd test my limits to see how what I could make with it.
0: Is it no live in Oklahoma by Luke Holmes?

0: Where do we find you?
1: Mainly on Twitch, but I do try and tend to stream on TikTok at the same time.
0: And where then put in for any
1: And to
0: number?
1: search, to find it, you just search AK Skull 2012 001 and
0: Okay, boom. 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

0: Do you like anything to come from it? Leaning on one side, like playing games, Twitch, or leaning on one side, making music a bit more, or do I find the equal balance somehow?
1: Trying to find more of an equal balance to it. So I can do my streams every day from 4 p.m. British time. And then before or after it, just do a few lyrics, write them down till I get a song, and then make one out.
0: Let Me Be Your Hero by Smash Into Pieces.

0: What are your next step through the future?
1: Just to grow my Twitch community and just then see where the river goes.
0: Go with the flow.
1: Yep.
0: What do you like to happen in your little bubble that if it will
1: Then
0: happen, that
1: hopefully to
0: both.
1: reach a partnership on Twitch, but I know that'll be a long way to go.
0: But there's always hope at the end.
1: There is always hope.
0: This one is First Date by Blink182.

0: Anyway, thank you very much.
1: Thank you for having me.
0: It's any time. And thank you for listening. I hope to see you lot next time. Bye from me.
1: Bye, guys, for Mika.
0: We will finish the show with another song from AK Skull. This is Logout Warrior.

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2: Tony Archer here with the local news for East Kent and White Cliffs country. Police in Thanet now have extra powers to tackle antisocial behaviour in Ramsgate, Margate, Westgate and Broadstairs. Dispersal orders began today, with over 15 people already moved on from Broadstairs. It follows rising complaints from local businesses. Officers are urging people to comply to avoid arrest as summer patrols increase. A man has been charged after armed police were called to Herne Bay High Street. 30-year-old Jesse Olbrex was arrested on Sunday and officers recovered an imitation firearm. And Canterbury's Curzon Cinema will close next week due to rising parking charges and falling visitor numbers. The Westgate site shuts on July 2nd, with the company focusing on its Riverside venue. The cinema has been a local favourite since opening in 2014. Now to Chloe for the weather.
3: Chloe with the local DCR weather. Today continues very hot, humid and widely sunny, with the potential for these temperatures to cause significant disruption. Staying warm and muggy overnight, maximum temperature 38 degrees Celsius. The outlook for Thursday to Saturday remains very hot and sunny again. Thursday likely slightly hotter than Wednesday. Hot again Friday with long sunny periods, though thundery showers may develop, perhaps turning cooler with showers Saturday. Today's sunrise and sunset times are 4:40 a.m. and 9:13 p.m., making the day length 16 hours 33 minutes. High tide for Dover is at 7:36 a.m. and 7:53 p.m. Low tide at 2:07 a.m. and 2:32 p.m. Now back to Tony for the travel.
2: On the roads, the A259 Brenzett to Brookland, both ways closed overnight, may affect the morning traffic. The A2 Jubilee Way, Dover, closed overnight between Whitfield Hill and Eastern Docks. Possible overrunning, may affect morning traffic. The A228 Rochester Road, Snodland, lane closed. The A250 Queenborough Road, Minster, temporary lights. The B2005 Swale Way, Kemsley, temporary lights. The A249 northbound and southbound, emergency bridge repairs, overnight closures scheduled 23rd to 26th June. And the A20 Harrietsham works with delays. On the rails, all southeastern and high-speed trains through Kent running to schedule. Port of Dover, all ferry services from Dover to Calais and Dunkirk are running smoothly. 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

So here we go then, it's Luca with you on this Wednesday. How are you doing? I've got loads of great music on the way, as always, from the 80s to today. Plus your throwback top threes. That's where we check out the top three songs from this week, back in the dipper year of the 80s, 90s and the noughties. 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It's all coming your way on today's show. But we'd love to know what you're up to, please, on this Wednesday. 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
2: There are two types of drive you can have on the motorway. 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Or one that feels like this. The difference is just a few little changes. Like giving more space to the car in front, or not hogging the middle lane. Because being a little more considerate on the road actually reduces congestion and collisions, which transforms everyone's journey. So we all feel a little less, and a lot more, National Highways.
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0: on there for your first throwback top three of the day. And as always, we're going to start things off with a trip back to the 80s. So I've got the top three songs from this week back in a particular year of the 80s all on the way shortly. And all you have to do, as usual, is guess the year. So no cheating, no Googling, no Shazamming. You can get your guesses through to us here in the studio on WhatsApp at 0330 001 1007. That's 0330 001 1007. Right, let's crack on, shall we? This was number three this week back in this particular year of the 80s. But as always on your daily show, what's the year?
1: Number three.

0: Issue Zoo, Only You, number 2 this week back in this year of the 80s. Before that, PhD, I Won't Let You Down. How well have we done on the year then? Quite a tough one today. Let's have a look at the messages. Quite a few people getting this wrong today. Everybody go 1983 for some reason. It's not. The year we're looking for was 1982. Getting it right, Steph. Well done, you got it right. Mark's got it right as well. And well done if you got it at home. Like I say, the year we're looking for was 1982. And this week back in 1982, your number one song came from Nicole.
1: Number 1.

0: Right, that's our trip back to the 80s, all done and dusted. I'll be back there with more great music for you Wednesday in just a couple of minutes.
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3: Tony Archer here with the local news for East Kent and Whitecliffs country. Police in Thanet now have extra powers to tackle antisocial behaviour in Ramsgate, Margate, Westgate and Broadstairs. Dispersal orders began today, with over 15 people already moved on from Broadstairs. It follows rising complaints from local businesses. Officers are urging people to comply to avoid arrest as summer patrols increase. A man has been charged after armed police were called to Herne Bay High Street. 30-year-old Jesse Olbrex was arrested on Sunday and officers recovered an imitation firearm. And Canterbury's Curzon Cinema will close next week due to rising parking charges and falling visitor numbers. The Westgate site shuts on July 2nd, with the company focusing on its Riverside venue. The cinema has been a local favourite since opening in 2014. Now to Chloe for the weather.
4: Chloe with the local DCR weather. Today continues very hot, humid and widely sunny, with the potential for these temperatures to cause significant disruption. Staying warm and muggy overnight, maximum temperature 38 degrees Celsius. The outlook for Thursday to Saturday remains very hot and sunny again. Thursday likely slightly hotter than Wednesday. Hot again Friday with long sunny periods, though thundery showers may develop, perhaps turning cooler with showers Saturday. Today's sunrise and sunset times are 4:40 a.m. and 9:13 p.m., making the day length 16 hours 33 minutes. High tide for Dover is at 7:36 a.m. and 7:53 p.m. Low tide at 2:07 a.m. and 2:32 p.m. Now back to Tony for the travel.
3: On the roads, the A259 Brenzett to Brookland, both ways closed overnight, may affect the morning traffic. The A2 Jubilee Way, Dover, closed overnight between Whitfield Hill and Eastern Docks, possible overrunning, may affect morning traffic. The A228 Rochester Road, Snodland, lane closed. The A250 Queenborough Road, Minster, temporary lights. The B2005 Swale Way, Kemsley, temporary lights. The A249 northbound and southbound, emergency bridge repairs, overnight closures scheduled 23rd to 26th June. And the A20 Harrietsham works with delays. On the rails, all southeastern and high-speed trains through Kent running to schedule. Port of Dover. All ferry services from Dover to Calais and Dunkirk are running smoothly. Now back to the show.
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If your birthday file on this Wednesday, and as per usual, if you'd like to get involved in the birthday file, if you'd like to give somebody mention on the radio on the birthday, why not indeed? Drop me a message, WhatsApp 0330 001 1007. That's 0330 001 1007. All I need from you, please, is the person's name, obviously, and when the birthday is, double obviously, get that over to me, and I promise I'll give them a mention on the radio on the birthday. It's like Joe, he's 42 today. Happy birthday, Joe. Lots of love from wife Sarah and son Alfie. Stu is 29 today, and that is from himself. Enjoy. Happy birthday, Stu. Have a great day, the both of you. As always, you share your birthday with a bunch of celebrities. Busta Rhymes, 54 today. Louis Theroux, 55 today. Right, I always get these mixed up. Is Louis Theroux the actor, or is Louis Theroux the guy that does the documentaries? I always get them mixed up. I don't know why. Anyway, either one of them. One of them's 55 today. And Cher, it's her birthday today. Looking amazing. 80 years old.

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0: there for your second throwback top three of the day, and this time we're heading back to the 90s. I've got the top three songs on the way from this week back in a particular year of the 90s, and all you have to do once again, please, is guess the year. Get your guesses through to us here in the studio on WhatsApp at 0330 001 107. That's 0330 001 107. Right, let's get cracking, shall we? Let's start with this, which was number three this week back in this year of the 90s. But as always on your daily show, what's the year?
1: Number three.

0: Guns N' Roses, Knocking on Heaven's Door, number two this week back in this year of the 90s. Before that, SL2, On a Ragga Tip. Couldn't get two very different songs if you tried, could you? But how well have we done on the year then? Not too many people getting this one right either today. Let's look at the messages. Carl, you've got it right. Dave, you've got it right as well. That is about it, by the looks of it though. If you did get it right at home, well done. The year we were looking for was 1992. And this week back in 1992, your number one came from KWS.
1: Number one.

0: That's our trip back to the 90s all done then, but don't go anywhere. I'll be back with more great music for your Wednesday in just a sec.
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3: Tony Archer here with the local news for East Kent and Whitecliffs Country. Police in Thanet now have extra powers to tackle antisocial behaviour in Ramsgate, Margate, Westgate and Broadstairs. Dispersal orders began today, with over 15 people already moved on from Broadstairs. It follows rising complaints from local businesses. Officers are urging people to comply to avoid arrest as summer patrols increase. A man has been charged after armed police were called to Herne Bay High Street. 30-year-old Jesse Olbrex was arrested on Sunday and officers recovered an imitation firearm. And Canterbury's Curzon Cinema will close next week due to rising parking charges and falling visitor numbers. The Westgate site shuts on July 2nd, with the company focusing on its Riverside venue. The cinema has been a local favourite since opening in 2014. Now to Chloe for the weather.
4: Chloe with the local DCR weather. Today continues very hot, humid and widely sunny, with the potential for these temperatures to cause significant disruption. Staying warm and muggy overnight, maximum temperature 38 degrees Celsius. The outlook for Thursday to Saturday remains very hot and sunny again. Thursday likely slightly hotter than Wednesday. Hot again Friday with long sunny periods, though thundery showers may develop, perhaps turning cooler with showers Saturday. Today's sunrise and sunset times are 4:40 a.m. and 9:13 p.m., making the day length 16 hours 33 minutes. High tide for Dover is at 7:36 a.m. and 7:53 p.m. Low tide at 2:07 a.m. and 2:32 p.m. Now back to Tony for the travel.
3: On the roads, the A259 Brenzett to Brookland, both ways closed overnight, may affect the morning traffic. The A2 Jubilee Way, Dover, closed overnight between Whitfield Hill and Eastern Docks, possible overrunning, may affect morning traffic. The A228 Rochester Road, Snodland, lane closed. The A250 Queenborough Road, Minster, temporary lights. The B2005 Swale Way, Kemsley, temporary lights. The A249 northbound and southbound, emergency bridge repairs, overnight closures scheduled 23rd to 26th June. And the A20 Harrietsham works with delays. On the rails, all southeastern and high-speed trains through Kent running to schedule. Port of Dover, all ferry services from Dover to Calais and Dunkirk are running smoothly. 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

It's Wednesday with me, Luke Owen. Apparently, it's World Bee Day today. Yeah, bees. They're kind of essential to life, aren't they? Good old bees. It's also Quiche Lorraine Day today. Not a fan of quiche myself, but there we go. Quiche Lorraine Day. Also, now get involved in this one if somebody tells me how to. Today is also Be a Millionaire Day. Rodney and all that. I mean, how do we take part in that? I'd quite happily take part in that today. Be a Millionaire Day, Quiche Lorraine Day, and World Bee Day as well. Right then, your random fact for this Wednesday. I've got so many questions about this. Right, see what you think. Okay, your random fact for this Wednesday. Hens, as in cluck cluck, yeah, and all that. Hens, given alcohol, lay 50% less eggs. Okay, that's your fact. Hens, given alcohol, lay 50% less eggs. Now, so many questions. Who did this experiment? And more importantly, why did they do this experiment?

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1: This is DCR. Welcome back after this short break. Don't go anywhere.
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6: Hello, Laura from the Beehive Dover. We have some exciting news. We are now open Monday to Saturday 10 till 5, except Friday afternoons when we shut at 1. 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

Right then, that's just about your lot from me on this Wednesday. I'll be back tomorrow doing it all over again. Throwback top threes from the 80s, the 90s and the noughties. All the usual bits and pieces as well. Enjoy the rest of your Wednesday. I'll catch you tomorrow. Take care. This-

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1: Tony Archer here with the local news for East Kent and Whitecliffs Country. Police in Thanet now have extra powers to tackle antisocial behaviour in Ramsgate, Margate, Westgate and Broadstairs. Dispersal orders began today, with over 15 people already moved on from Broadstairs. It follows rising complaints from local businesses. Officers are urging people to comply to avoid arrest as summer patrols increase. A man has been charged after armed police were called to Herne Bay High Street. 30-year-old Jesse Olbrechts was arrested on Sunday and officers recovered an imitation firearm. And Canterbury's Curzon Cinema will close next week due to rising parking charges and falling visitor numbers. The Westgate site shuts on July 2nd, with the company focusing on its Riverside venue. The cinema has been a local favourite since opening in 2014. Now to Chloe for the weather.
2: Chloe with the local DCR weather. Today continues very hot, humid and widely sunny, with the potential for these temperatures to cause significant disruption. Staying warm and muggy overnight, maximum temperature 38 degrees Celsius. The outlook for Thursday to Saturday remains very hot and sunny again. Thursday likely slightly hotter than Wednesday, hot again Friday with long sunny periods, though thundery showers may develop, perhaps turning cooler with showers Saturday. Today's sunrise and sunset times are 4:40 a.m. and 9:13 p.m., making the day length 16 hours 33 minutes. High tide for Dover is at 7:36 a.m. and 7:53 p.m., low tide at 2:07 a.m. and 2:32 p.m. Now back to Tony for the travel.
1: On the roads, the A259 Brenzett to Brookland, both ways closed overnight, may affect the morning traffic. The A2 Jubilee Way, Dover, closed overnight between Whitfield Hill and Eastern Docks. Possible overrunning, may affect morning traffic. The A228 Rochester Road, Snodland, lane closed. The A250 Queenborough Road, Minster, temporary lights. The B2005 Swale Way, Kemsley, temporary lights. The A249 northbound and southbound, emergency bridge repairs, overnight closures scheduled 23rd to 26th June. And the A20 Harrietsham works with delays. On the rails, all southeastern and high-speed trains through Kent running to schedule. Port of Dover. All ferry services from Dover to Calais and Dunkirk are running smoothly. 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

0: You are about to listen to the new number one show by Paul Skelton. 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
1: This week's number one show will be highlighting the top chart hitters from between the 24th and the 30th of June. And today I should be able to fit in 15 tracks starting today in 1956. That was I'll Be Home by Pat Boone.

Darling, as I write this letter, here's hoping you're thinking of me. My mind's made up so long.

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another progression of 5 years, and we've now reached 1971, and the Tams were singing, "Hey girl, don't bother me."

Moving into the 80s, and this week in 1981, the number one hit was One Day in Your Life, sung by Michael Jackson.

And so into the 90s. 1991 this week, the number one hit was by Jason Donovan, who was singing Any Dream Will Do. Well, I guess his dream of hitting the top of the charts had come true.

0: That looks to be about halfway through the show, so I'm calling for a short break.
1: 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We'll be back after this short break. 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
4: Moving on to 1996, 30 years after the World Cup win, and Bedell, Skinner, and the Lightning Seeds are probably the only World Cup song worth listening to. It was the original, Three Lions.
5: The crosses of St. George are flying all around me. Gareth Southgate.

the new millennium now, and to 2001, and an entry that came straight into the top slot as well. A remake of Lady Marmalade, this time by Aguilera, Lil' Kim, Maya and Pink.

2011 is next, and another to drop straight into the first position. It was Jason Derulo who sang Don't Wanna Go Home.

up to 2016. And this week, the number one hit was One Dance by Drake, featuring Wizkid and Kyla. I really wonder sometimes what Drake would sound like without auto-tune.

5 more years progression, and we are in 2021. And Olivia Rodrigo was at the top. Well, good for you.

And now for this week's top five. In fifth, and starting to rise once again, this has already been a number one once, and last week it was down to number 13, Olivia Rodrigo with Drop Dead. Another one that has been the number one before, but starting to fall once again, Sam Fender and Olivia Dean with Rein Me In. Oh look, Olivia Rodrigo is doing a bit of a yo-yo as well with The Cure, in third, having been second 3 weeks ago, but dropping to fourth last week. And it seems, good grief, Olivia Rodrigo, she must be doing something to get fame, as she's also in second with a brand new entry called Stupid Song. But remaining at the top for the second week running, it's Taylor Swift with I Knew It, I Knew You. I wonder, however, if Olivia Rodrigo is going to do the number one next week. She's got so many in the charts at present, it's unbelievable. I digress. Here's Taylor Swift

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Hello, it's me, Jen. I'm back. So Roger said, why don't you do a little show with all your favourite tunes? And I thought, you know what, we're going to do that. So here I am in Lee's little studio, and we've selected the tracks, and we've done all the things that need to be done. So all it is me playing my favourite music as thrown up by my little iPhone press the shuffle button. So it's kind of going to be a bit random. We don't really know what I'm going to be playing. I'm calling it kind of, it's not really, but a penciled in name of Cheese and Curveballs, because it's my favourite music with a few random stuff put in. So with that in mind, I'm going to go into an ABBA track. So the first track we had was the Cult She Seal Sanctuary, which is my favourite song of all time ever and had to be played. And the second track was Spandau Ballet Instinction, just before they went a bit weird and started wearing Anthony Price suits. This was when they were still in their cool and I'm wearing tartan and I'm in fancy clubs in London. But it's another track that doesn't really get played much because it's quite not a very well-known track. So let's put on some ABBA.

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Well, I said it was going to be a bit interesting, didn't I? So there we have had ABBA, Lay All Your Love on Me, before the jingles. And then The Cure, Just Like Heaven. I am a massive, massive Cure fan. And I'm a massive, massive ABBA fan. So as I said to Lee, who knows what I'm going to be playing? This week's show is kind of fairly, I don't say normal, but it's things that I think everybody will like. But going forwards, there are going to be a few surprises. So what have we got next? I'm going to play another one of my massive, massive favourite songs for singing in the bath. And that's Pure Shores by All Saints.

The Amazing All Saints with Pure Shores. If anybody remembers when that came out and were hanging around the Albert Pub in Dover, it was always me that put it on the jukebox. Sorry for that. It was also written for the film The Beach. And I will be popping in little factoidettes every now and again because my brain is full of quiz facts and sometimes they need to get out. So this could be the perfect opportunity. And looking at what's next, gosh, that is an eclectic mix. That's what I'm trying to provide, a little bit of interest, a little bit of something you go, oh my gosh, I haven't heard that for about 25 years. And then you go out and listen to it, maybe buy the album. Keep music live. So next song up is, let me see, Scritti Politti, Woodbees, Pray Like Aretha Franklin. We love a bit of Green Gartside here, so here we go.

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Well, I did say that it would be a little bit of an eclectic mix, didn't I? So Stevie Winwood, Altered Images and Skritti Politti. I'm trying to find tunes that aren't played often on the radio. And so like with the Altered Images track, it's always Happy Birthday, it's always Pinky Blue. And I thought, no, let's do Don't Talk to Me About Love, because why not? Why not? I'm going to deep dive down into the darkest depths of people's back catalogues, try to find things that are a bit quirky, a bit weird, a little bit unexpected. And as I love Stevie Winwood, and I thought, what an opportunity to play something. We don't hear him very often, do we? So next is another one of those songs where nobody hears it. Everybody knows their normal glam stuff. Everyone's heard of Ballroom Blitz, but have you heard of Love Is Like Oxygen? And then I'm following this one with a band I've loved for years called White Lies, and it's a track called To Lose My Life, because I thought, well, they kind of go together, don't they?

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1: So Lee's like, "Ooh, that's actually a song I've never heard before." So which I think I'm going to take that as a blinking great achievement, given Lee's massive musical background and knowledge. So yes, White Lies, To Lose My Life. They were massive for about 5 minutes and then they disappeared. So what else have we got? What else have we got? I've chosen so many and we're not going to get them in this hour. So I'm assuming it means I might get another go some other time to do show number two. So let's, what should we have? Let's have Ice House, Hey Little Girl. This is an amazing track. I remember watching it on Top of the Pops with the video, the ballerina. And Ice House are Australian. Their singer's called Ivar and they were huge in Australia. They were a one-hit wonder over here, I believe. But I really like this track. And then we'll be going into Talk Talk, Life's What You Make It, because isn't it just? It really, really is. If you don't get off your bum and do it, it's not going to happen for you. So next up, Ice House, Hey Little Girl.

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Playing songs you know, songs you don't, songs you've forgotten, and songs you wish you had.

Wow, I've just noticed the time and I've only got about 9 minutes left. Where has that time gone? It goes so fast when you're having fun, and I am having a brilliant time. I've had the best time choosing music for you, so I'm hoping that I can do another show to get the next dollop out to you, because I like sharing my music and I do like deep diving and trying to find songs that aren't always played on the radio. And Talk Talk, Life's What You Make It, everyone knows It's My Life and all that sort of thing. But this is, well, just an incredible, incredible tunes. So, okay, I'd better shut up talking and try and get a few more songs in. So I think I can probably squidge three in. So we're going to have Voice of the Beehive with Don't Call Me Baby, because, yeah, Don't Call Me Baby When She Is Waiting in the Car. Yeah. And then Eurythmics, Thorn in My Side, and Beautiful South, Everybody's Talking. Or am I going to do them in a different order? No, I think I'm going to do Eurythmics first. Eurythmics, Thorn in My Side. Again, it's a tune that, unless you're a Eurythmics aficionado, isn't really played very often, but it's a cracking tune. It's so, I think it was when she got divorced from her husband and it all went a bit sideways. Beautiful South, Everybody's Talking, brilliant version of the Midnight Cowboy track, and then ending with Don't Call Me Baby. So thank you for listening, and hopefully I'll be back for more.

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1: 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Thunderbirds are go.

Hello and welcome to a brand new show for DCRFM. It's called Simon's Eclectic Show. You may remember my voice from Simon's theme show. Well, they have let me loose for a two-hour show where I play a bit of everything. What were they thinking of? We started off there with The Pretenders and The Weight off their 1979 debut album. Looking at Chrissie Hynde on vocals then, she looked like she would knock your head off, but she has, in my opinion, the voice of an angel. And I did have an autographed copy of that debut album, and unfortunately I sold it for a pittance. I wonder what it'd be worth these days. Next up we got The Clash, and it's hard to believe it's 50 years since The Damned released New Rose in 1976, the first UK single by a punk band, and some of us are celebrating. There's a line in this song saying, Yankee detectives are always on TV, well, they're on the radio as well. So these are The Clash, I'm So Bored with the USA.

So that was The Clash and I'm So Bored with the USA. And while we're on the subject of TV detectives, Sammy Davis Jr., who wasn't a detective as far as I'm aware, put out a great theme tune to a long-forgotten early 70s TV programme. Sammy was one of the great entertainers of his generation and part of the Rat Pack. So this is Sammy Davis Jr. and Beretta's theme.

So that was Sammy Davis Jr. and Beretta's theme. Bob Dylan divides opinions, especially his singing voice, but he's written some very nice relationships songs over his career, and this being one from his Street Legal album from 1978, Bob Dylan, Baby Stop Crying.

that was Frank Sinatra and the Coffee Song. And I just threw that song in just randomly because I love that track. Always makes me smile. And along with Sammy Davis Jr., Frank was a member of the Rat Pack. So there's only really one way we can go after that song, and it's not Dean Martin. It's Frank's daughter, Nancy. Here's a track she wrote, or say, sung, and it was written by Jarvis Cocker of Pulp, Nancy Sinatra, Don't Let Him Waste Your Time.

That was Nancy Sinatra and Don't Let Him Waste Your Time, with a song written by Jarvis Cocker. A bit of hip-hop pop coming up from a band called 1000 Clowns, which I know very little of, other than they were American and included two sisters. This is from their Freelance Bubblehead album from 1999, 1000 Clowns. Not the greatest rapper.

band Gasoline Alley Bread. I do like a good cover, and I prefer that version to the Hollies original from 1970. And the band featured the lovely voice of Madeline Bell on joint vocals. Adam and the Ants had a bit of a love-hate relationship with certain members of the Music Express. This track was the B-side to Kings of the Wild Frontier from 1980 and mentions a couple of the said journalists, Gary Bushell and Nick Kent. So this is Adam and the Ants, Press Darlings.

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That was Alabama Shakes and Hold On, led by lead guitar and vocalist Brittany Howard. That was a single from their Boys and Girls album from 2012. And staying in the USA, Portland, Oregon, to be exact, the Dandy Warhols were a single from their 13 Tales of Urban Bohemia. I love the Keith Richards-like riffs on this track and that just general swagger. So these are the Dandy Warhols, Bohemian Like You.

So that was Caravan Palace and Lone Digger. That was a bit of an electro swing from that Parisian-based band, who I've seen live a couple of times, and that came from their 2015 album, Robot Face. And if you get a chance to see them live, they are very good. Next up, we got a band called Crystal Fighters. They're a mix of English and Spanish, blending folk and electronic. And this is from their 2010 album, Star of Love. Crystal Fighters, Champion Sound. I think it starts a bit quietly.

So that was Crystal Fighters and Champion Sound. 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If you can remember back to 1982 and a band called The Mobiles, who had a hit with Drowning in Berlin, they came from Eastbourne. But they've just released some new material, and I'm going to play one track for you. These are The Mobiles, Dangerous Illusion.

And the tears start to roll when she take it in. It was a trick, it was a trap, he was faking it. Thought he was lit, skippity wrist, she joking on it. No joking on it, he

So that was The Mobiles and Dangerous Illusion. If you can remember Steve Ellis, who was the lead singer of 60s band The Love Affair, well, he's featured in a new band called The Bell Boys with a homage to Brighton. And check out the video of this track. It's very, very of the time. So these are The Bell Boys, Brighton's Calling.

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So that was the Mamas and the Papas and Creek Alley, back to the 60s there. Love a bit of harmony pop, and that track checks out a lot of names of the movers and shakers on that scene at the time. Next up we got Harry Chapin and WOLD. Harry died at an early age, and this is probably his best known song from 1973. The song is about an aging DJ. I wonder. Harry Chapin, WOLD.

So that was Harry Chapin and WOLD.

So that was the late Warren Zevon and Lawyers, Guns and Money. You may know him from the Werewolves of London track from many years ago. As we say, some people are celebrating 50 years of punk, and the Damned were the first UK band to put out a single when New Rose released in 1976. They've changed their style somewhat. So these are the Damned from their Strawberries album, Stranger on the Town.

So that was The Damned and Stranger on the Town. Bit of ska coming up, the next two tracks. The first one is by the great Scartalites and The Reburial.

So that was the great Scatterlights and The Reburial. Ska music loved a bit of James Bond, and this track is no exception. Jackie Mitu and the Soul Brothers, James Bond.

So that was Rocket from the Crypt and On a Rope. 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The late, great Robert Palmer used to be in a band called Vinegar Joe with singer Elkie Brooks. This was a track after they split up. This is Robert Palmer, Give Me an Inch.

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For all the hits, misses and never-was.

was Baby Rose, and But Never Mind, an American singer who's making waves on the scene at the moment. And before the Ident, we had, who do we have? I'm trying to think now. We had Love Shadow and Fashion from the early 80s album Fabrique, and a very good album it is of its kind. Next up from the lovely... or going from the lovely Baby Rose smooth voice to the gravelly voice of Roger Chapman, lead singer or former lead singer of Family. This is Family Burlesque.

So that was Family and Burlesque. So I'm going to wind the show up today. You've been listening to Simon's Eclectic Show on DCR FM 104.9. And I'm going to leave you with a great groove of a song. And it's by the Buzzcocks from 1978. So I'll wish you goodbye and leave you with the Buzzcocks and Why Can't I Touch It?

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6: Hello and welcome to this week's edition of The Rock Out. Yes, I've got loads of new music for you this week, plus a few songs sent in directly from bands. Now, as everyone knows, the first song of every week is relevant to the week. And on Friday, it is World Drug Day. Yes, World Drug Day, Friday 26th of June. So it is a day that is also known as International Day Against Drug Abuse and Illicit Trafficking. So it is a day to raise awareness of just how bad drugs can be for people. I mean, there's a reason they're illegal. If you're struggling with drug abuse, maybe seek help. You know someone that is, seek help. Learn more about just what these drugs do to you. So that is the whole point of World Drug Day on Friday 26th of June. So to go with that, I'm going to play Falling in Reverse. The drug in me is you.
7: Heard a knock upon my door the other day. I opened it to find a staring in my face. The feel of mortal stock could still reverberate.

There we go, falling in reverse. The drug in me is you for World Drug Day this Friday, June the 26th. Right, so let's move on with the first of our new songs. This one sent over by Clawhammer PR, so big shout out to everyone over there. They have sent me the Southern Californian band that mixes traditional heavy metal with electronic textures and futuristic sci-fi driven themes. They are Auger Mecca. Yes, interesting band. I like these. I like the way that they've blended this kind of stuff together. It's really cool. I mean, they're kind of weaving the 1980s sound of like Judas Priest, Iron Maiden and Dio with synth, glitchy vocal effects and electronic drums. I mean, it's really good. I like the stuff that they are doing. It's always good when bands try to mix something up, and these guys have found their own niche. Really loving this, really are. They are releasing a debut album this Friday, 26th of June. It is called Humanity.exe, available on digital download wherever you are. If you're in the US, you can get hold of a CD as well, if you like to. Now, best way, check them out on Facebook. It is Auger Mecca Official on Facebook, and on Instagram, Auger_Mecca. So Auger_Mecca, M-E-C-H-A. That's how you spell it. Go and check them out. Find out more about them. They have got a link tree from both of those. So whichever one you go on, you'll find the information. So yes, Auger Mecca, brand new debut album, Humanity.exe, coming out this Friday. Let's have a listen to one of the songs from it. This is Idols and Gods.

0: first chemist, Gilded Chambers. Right, it's time for the first of these.
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0: Keep sending them in, I will keep adding them to my list. And as always, I always say this, if you don't ever send in yourself. No, if you've got a manager or a radio plugger, then give them the information, get them to send it in. That's what's happened here. This is my old mate Paul Crosby from Paul Crosby Management. Give him a big shout out. He has passed this one over to me on behalf of the band Opaque, as in O-P-A-K-E. Yes, Opaque. They are a modern, melodic, progressive, new metal band. Yes. They are from, where were they from? I've forgotten where they're from. I'll find it in a moment. But yeah, I really, really like what they're doing. They are very good at what they do. Houston, Texas. There we go. Houston, Texas. I knew I'd find it. But yeah, really, really good at what they do. I like the, again, it's a blend of music and I like the blend of styles that really do just pop. It's amazing, it really is. So go and check these guys out. You can find them on Facebook, We Are Opaque, on Instagram, Opaque Official, and they got their website, which is opaqueofficial.com. That's probably the best place to go because you can find all the information. There's a store and everything on there. Opaqueofficial.com. So O-P-A-K-E official.com. Go and check them out, find out more about them. That is the whole point of the You Send It, We Play It section. It's for you to find bands that you may never have heard of before. So go and check them out. I urge you to. You will find out why in just a moment. So I'm going to play you this song. This song came out last week, so it's very, very new. Available on all the usual places where you get your music from. This is Trigger Warning.

Evergrey, leaving the emptiness. Right, let's have some more new music. This one sent over by Joe PR. So a big shout out to Nick over there. And he has sent me an interesting band, yes. These are a band from France, a melodic skate punk rock band formed in 2010. Yes, southwestern France they're from. They are called the Dead Krazukis. The Dead Krazukis. Yeah, from taking influences from 90s skate and surf culture, and often compared to bands like Pennywise, Rise Against, and Anti-Flag. Originally, they started off as a cover band, but then quickly developed their own material, as you know, quite often happens around here. And they've had some couple of good albums out already, but they've got a fourth full-length album out this Friday. Yes, so go and check them out. You can find them on Facebook and Instagram, The Dead Krazukis. From both of those, there is a link tree to everything else that they're on as well. But yes, The Dead Krazukis on everything, basically. Go and check them out, find out more about them, and I'm sure you'll enjoy these guys. Nice bit of punk rock, melodic punk rock as well, but a little bit of rage and reflection chucked in there as well. So the new album called Cypher is out this Friday. This one is from it. It's called Black Wall.

0: as Kingdom of Giants Respawn. Right, so let's have another one of these.
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0: Yeah, keep sending them in. And again, this one has been sent in via Plugin Baby. So big shout out to Emma over there for sending me this one. These are a North Yorkshire-based rock trio, Floods of Spin. Yes, founded by acclaimed guitarist, producer and engineer Tom E. Morrison. So yeah, I mean, it's really great stuff. This is various different things. They've got this great music. It's a debut single, so really looking forward to this one. They are currently working on an album as well, which will be released later in the year. So yeah, if you want to go find out more about these guys, you can check them out on Facebook and Instagram, Floods of Spin. So still quite a new band, so not as many likes at the moment, but let's boost that up. Go and follow them on all the socials, Floods of Spin. This is the single, the brand new debut single. You can get hold of it right now. It's called Weapons of Mass Distraction. Not destruction, distraction.

Little Snake, yes, I killed Satan. Right, we got a couple more new songs to squeeze in. So this one sent over by Reaction Management. Big shout out to Jay over there. He has sent me the Edinburgh-based 90s grunge garage punk rock band Moxies, as in M-O-X-I-E-S, Moxies. So these are really good. I like these. You can go and check them out on Facebook and Instagram, Moxies Band. And yeah, just go and check them out. Find out more about them. If you can get to a gig, definitely do so. From what I've seen, very energetic. It's great. I mean, this song itself is, it just revolves around the story of Guy Fawkes. You know that story. So let's see if you can figure out what the lyrics are all about. This is Moxie's brand new single out this Friday, June the 26th. It's called Bonfire.

of Virtue, The Art of Love and War. Right, I've got one final song. This one is from Reaction Management. A big shout out to them. It's Jay over there again. He sent me the, well, they class themselves as the loudest band in Nottingham. They are called Deaf Warmed Up. Hard rock band, proper loud, in-your-face guitar-based music. Really like these guys. And they've got a new single. It's a self-titled single out this Friday, so you can get hold of it then. But do go and check them out. Best place to find them, easiest place, Instagram, Deaf Warmed Up Band. Deaf Warmed Up Band. So go and check them out on there. And from there, there is a link tree to everything else of theirs. So I'm going to say thank you very much for listening. I have been Mark Ridland. You lot are absolutely awesome, as always. So thank you very much for listening. This is Deaf Warmed Up self-titled song. It is out this Friday. So I've been Mark Ridland. You lot have been awesome, and The Rock Out is a production of Musical Insights for your favorite radio station. I'll see you next week.

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8: Hello and welcome to this week's edition of The Rock Out. Yes, I've got loads of great music for you, some new and some sent in directly from bands. So, as everyone knows, the first song of every week is relevant to this week. On Friday, June the 19th, it is International Box Day. Yes, it's a annual light-hearted holiday that celebrates the simple cardboard box and how the undeniable bond between cats and their favourite enclosed hideaways is just one of those things. Cats love it because it's stress relief, it's quick to acclimatate, and it's comfortable. So why not? So if you've got a cat, give them a box on Friday to celebrate International Box Day. There's other ways of doing it. You could also donate a box to someone. There's so many different ways you can celebrate International Box Day. But we're going to do it by playing a song by Shadows Fall. This one, The Idiot Box.

Shadows Fall, the Idiot Box. Yes. Right, let's move on with the first of our brand new songs. This one's sent over by Reaction Radio PR, so big shout out to everyone over there. And this is a modern rock project. Yes, from the Czech Republic. They blend emo, alternative rock and metalcore. They are Mono Dream. The O's are the ones that have got the lines through them, so it's that kind. Mono Dream. So yeah, I really like them. I mean, punchy verses and femic courses and emotionally charged introspective moments. What's more to love about that? So you can go and check these guys out on Facebook, Mono Dream Official, and on Instagram, it's Mono Dream _official. So yeah, do go and check them out. I'm liking what they're doing, and they've got this brand new single out this Friday. Basically, if you like Papa Roach, My Chemical Romance, and Bad Omens, you're going to love these guys. You really are. So, I really enjoy this song. It's a song really looking into domestic violence and the emotions and the psychological abuse. There's a lot going on in this song, so it's worth actually listening to the lyrics. Do go and get hold of this single on Friday. It's called Nobody's Puppets.

0: 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Alright, let's have first of these for this week.
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0: Yeah, keep sending them in. I will keep adding them to my list. If you have a particular release date coming up, make sure you put that in the email so that I know and I can get it into the most appropriate show. And of course, you don't even have to send in the music yourself. No, if you've got a PR person, a manager, a radio plugger, whatever you're using, give them the information, get that sent over, and I'll add it to the list. This is what's happened here. This is coming via Kick Down the Doors PR. So big shout out to everyone over there. And they have sent me the most recent one by the Blacklist Union. Yes, we've played some of their songs before, and we've got another one. This one is actually a collaboration, yes, featuring Lorraine Lewis from Femme Fatale, ex-Vixen, so yes. And they are even doing a tour with Femme Fatale and Faster Pussycat later on this year. UK, Spain, Germany, Italy. So yeah, I mean, I'm liking the song as well. It's very, I think, rock and roll-y. I mean, they've said that it kind of like Johnny Cash meets the Ramones. Think of that. Yeah, it's different, but I like it. But yeah, they're doing a tour in September in the UK and then going on to Spain and Germany and then Italy. So there are dates all available on their website, which you can find blacklistunion.com. You can get everything on there, all the links to everything, but you can also find them on Facebook, Blacklist Union Rocks, and Instagram, Blacklist Union Official. But the website is the best place to go because you can get everything on there, blacklistunion.com. So go and check them out. But yeah, find out more about them. That's the whole point of the You Send It, We Play It. If you haven't heard their music before, then you're gonna now. This is their new one then, featuring Lorraine Lewis from Femme Fatale, an ex-Vixen. This is Jackson.

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2: On behalf of the government of the United States of America, I would like to welcome you to the beginning of the greatest adventure of your lives.

Rob Zombie, FTW84. Right, so let's have some more new music then. This one sent over by SanPR, S-A-N-P-R. Big shout out to Gary over there. And he has sent me the Scottish hard rock band Kelowna. Kelowna. Yes, K-E-L-O-W-N-A. Kelowna. So yeah, do go and check them out. They've only been going for a couple of years now, but they've been doing some really good stuff. I mean, they came together due to their shared love of rock and roll. And they all come from different musical backgrounds. So what they've done is blend it all together and just make something that's really interesting. And I'm finding it really good. I mean, I've only listened to one song so far, but I'm liking it. They are going to be releasing a debut album called Superstar at the end of August. In the meantime, brand new single and video out this Friday. So if you want to find out more about them and get to watch that video early, check them out on all the socials. You can find them on Facebook, Kelowna Rock Band. So remember, that's K-E-L-O-N-A. So Kelowna Rock Band on Facebook. And on Instagram, you got to put an underscore in there. So Kelowna _ Rock Band. So go check them out. Find out more about them. Give them a like, give them a follow, and get hold of the brand new single on Friday. And check out the video on Friday as well. It's going to be good. So this is Insanity.

0: Landmarks. Blood red. Almost caught me off then. Yes. Anyway, let's have another one of these.
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0: Keep sending them in. I will keep playing them. Just be aware that there may be a bit of a wait before I fit your song in, but I will try my best. I will. Now, this is a band who got in touch a little while ago. They are a dark rock band from Germany combining atmospheric post-rock and metal into powerful, emotionally charged soundscapes. Yes, epic vocals, soaring guitars, and haunting melancholy. It's interesting. I like it. Now, they are called Astraea, as in A-S-T-R-A-Y-A, Astraea. Now you can go and check them out on Facebook and Instagram, Astraea Band, and of course they've got a website, astraeaband.com. From there you can find loads more information, check out some of their music videos, including the song that we're about to play you, and information about their upcoming album as well. There's an album or an EP, LP, yes, debut LP, called The Myth of Dyke. So yeah, interesting, I like it. So yeah, do go and check them out, find out more about them. That is the whole point of the You Send It, We Play It. Let's have a listen to one of their songs then. Bit of dark rock from Germany. This is Astraea with A Spark Within.

Oh, Hiroshima, Broken Sunlight. Right, stuff some more new music. This one's sent over by Pufferfish Press, so big shout out to Jo over there. And she has sent me this interesting band from the UK. They are called Weather Happy. Weather is in like sunny or rainy, that kind of weather. Weather Happy. So new alt rock duo that they've not been around for very long, but they're doing some good stuff. They've always been friends apparently, and even have got the ex-Berries front woman Holly Carter. Yes, we've played Berries here before. I've seen Berries in Dover when they played. It's her and the drummer, Harry Carter, and they are working really, really well together, and I'm well impressed actually so far. So you can go and check them out on Facebook and Instagram, Weather Happy Band. So Weather Happy Band. So remember, it's weather as in the weather outside. Weather. Yes, that kind of weather. So do go and check them out, find out more about them, and support them. I like it with these bands that make other bands. So yeah, very good to them. It's just, I'm looking forward to hearing more from these guys. So this new single then is out on Friday, the 19th of June. It is called It Leaks Out.

0: 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Right, let's have another one of these.
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0: Keep sending them in, I'll keep playing them. And remember, you got a manager or a PR person or a radio plugger, give them the info. Again, that has happened here. This is coming via Plug Promote Play PR. So big shout out to Dunk over there for passing this on to me for them. And this is by the band The Schoolyard Geeks. Yes, The Schoolyard Geeks. Interesting band. I like these guys, actually. They are very pop punk. Yes, a pop punk duo. A little bit of alt rock chucked in, but mainly pop punk. But yes, do go and check them out. They are from the US, and they are just doing some interesting stuff. I really love it. I mean, really upbeat rock songs, late night songwriting sessions, loud sing-alongs. They just have some fun. It really is just some fun. And this single actually came out a couple of weeks back on June the 1st. So there is a debut EP due to be coming out in winter. But you're going to wait for a little while. But I like it. It's very bouncy. It's very energetic. It is called I Did Your Mum.

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1: The Schoolyard Geeks love it. Yes, that is out now, available on the 1st of June, so you can go and get hold of it. But right, that is it for me for this week, so I'm going to say thank you very much for listening. I've been Mark Cridland, you lot have been awesome, and The Rock Out is a production of Musical Insights for your favourite radio station, whichever way you're listening. Just keep doing it. That's all I'm going to say. And if you want to send in any songs for the You Send It, We Play It, then send me an email, rock@musicalinsights.co.uk. All right, I'm going to leave you with a bit of Blood Command. It's more like death pop stuff, really. Flowers to a knife fight. I'll see you next week.

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1: Good morning, Andy here with the local news for East Kent and White Cliffs Country. The head teacher of Sandwich Technology School is stepping down after months of political pressure. Simon Sharples, who joined last January, has overseen major improvements since the school was rated inadequate by Ofsted. In a letter to parents, he said he was saddened to leave, but confident the school is firmly on the right track. An executive head from the Academy Trust, expected to take over in September, is already in place as preparations continue. The government says it will tackle the growing issue of London councils relocating homeless families to Kent. More than 5,000 households were moved into the county between 2019 and 2025, putting pressure on local services. Homelessness Minister Alison McGovern has called the situation a serious concern. Faversham MP Helen Whateley is backing tighter rules to stop London boroughs shifting their housing responsibilities onto Kent. Now to Janet for the weather.
2: Hi, Janet here with the DCR local weather. Whilst the morning is rather cloudy, sunny spells develop through the day. Winds generally light, with temperatures slightly lower than Friday, but still very warm, with maximum temperature 27 degrees Celsius. The outlook for Sunday to Tuesday is dry and settled, on Sunday with heat building, perhaps peaking on Tuesday, with some muggy intervening nights. This heat may trigger thunderstorms later. Today's sunrise and sunset times are 4:39 a.m. and 9:13 p.m., making the day length 16 hours 34 minutes. High tide for Dover is at 3:40 a.m. and 3:57 p.m., low tide at 11:09 a.m. and 11:34 p.m. Now, back over to Andy for the travel.
1: Here is the Kent Travel Update. On the roads and key routes to watch, the A226 Galley Hill Road, Swanscombe, both ways closed. The A2070 Ashford, Bad Munster Rifle Road, eastbound entry slip closed for emergency repairs, likely to continue. The B2006 Bobbing, both ways closed for roadworks near A249. The A259 Dimchurch, temporary lights. The A230 Maidstone Road, Chatham, emergency repairs with lights. And Sheppey Way, Iwade, gas main work. The A20 Harrietsham has temporary lights. The M20, multiple junction slip closures and overnight works between junction 3 to 1 and junction 11. On the rails, South Eastern and high speed trains through East Kent are expected to run normally for the morning peak. No new morning disruptions, although overnight engineering works are currently ongoing. Port of Dover and all services from Dover to Calais and Dunkirk are running smoothly. Now back to the show.
0: 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It's Mark Cridland here to cheer up your weekend.
3: Thank you, lovely news people. It's 10:03 a.m. on Saturday, the 20th of June. It's lovely and sunny out today, and Mark is here to keep you entertained and informed for the next 3 hours on DCR FM. Plus, he has a special guest interview later in the show, so stay tuned. Let's start the show with Foster the People, Pumped Up Kicks.

Good morning, everyone. What a glorious day outside. I would say glorious, but it's very hot as well. Yes. Has anyone been suffering with the heat this week? Oh, it's going to get worse. Anyway, I'm here to keep you entertained for the next 3 hours. I've got all the usual fun stuff, like the mid-morning musical before the half 10 ads. We have the more or less game at 11 o'clock, or just after 11 o'clock news. Then we have the more or less game after midday. And then at 12:30, I will be having an interview, yes, with Darius, who's the main organiser behind Canterbury Gaming Convention, which is happening in August. So you better hear that later on. I caught up with him earlier in the week and managed to record it, because he's a very busy man. Very busy man, which we'll find out more about later in the show. So throughout the show, if you want to get in touch, you can text or WhatsApp me here in the studio. It is the standard studio WhatsApp number and text number. It is just a standard phone hooked up to our system, so there are no additional costs, no hidden costs, nothing like that. It's just the same as when you message your friends on text or WhatsApp, because whatever that costs you, most people, free. Included in your contract, but not everyone. So whatever you normally pay for a text or a WhatsApp message is what you would pay to message us here. There is no extra. We don't take anything. We are a community station, so we don't take it. We give it to you. Yes, we give you the entertainment and the infotainment and all that. So yes, I'll keep an eye on the traffic and the travel and all that lot as well. But yeah, if you want to get in touch, the number is 07525 636 560. So 07525 636 560. If you're sitting there scrolling on your phone at the moment, go on Facebook, and if you come across my page, you can either find me on Facebook and Instagram, Radio Voice Mark, all one word, Radio Voice Mark. Remember, Mark's with a K. Or on Facebook, you can also search for Mark Cridland Presenter. If you find that page, you will see the most recent post, which says that I am live on air right now. On there, you'll also see that the phone number is highlighted in blue. Yes, highlighted in blue. So you can click on it and it will open up the WhatsApp app on your phone straight to the DCR number. So you can save that number in your phone so you can join in at any point. You'll need it for the competitions, but you can message in at any point throughout the show, anything you're up to. Remember, it is Saturday. So I want to know your positives. What are your positives for this week? Get in touch. Tell me your positives. Have something really good happen to you this week? Or are you just feeling good for some reason? Get in touch. Let me know. So, but yes, have fun. Have fun. So let's have a quick look at the traffic before we go any further. It is 10 past 10 in the morning, Saturday the 20th of June, if you're listening live. If you're not, it's a different time. So Whitfield Roundabout looks to be a little bit busy at the moment, and there seems to be quite a lot of traffic coming down past the castle. So as you come from Duke York's down the A258, you come past the castle. It seems to be getting quite busy there. I'm not sure if there's an event on up there. I haven't looked at the events yet, but maybe there is. There's no reported issues at the port of Dover, and the A20 coming into Dover looks to be quite busy with lorries. Yeah, looks like they are holding them up at Aycliffe, because it's that A20 section between the turn off for Capel and Folkestone Road all the way down to Aycliffe. Seems to be really busy. So I think they are holding the lorries back. The A2 though and M2 look good. So if you want to find another route in, then A2 and M2 into Dover. But yeah, it is busy at Whitfield, probably because traffic trying to avoid the A20. But eh, we're all right though. We're all right. Just remember, if you are going out, it is very hot out there. 25 degrees today, but bit of cloud. Tomorrow, 26, bright sunshine. And then Monday and Tuesday, the Met Office have issued amber warnings for heat, because 25 degrees, no sun. Tuesday, 30 degrees, no sun. Wednesday, 30,
Thursday, 27, Friday, 28. It's going to be a scorcher next week, so make sure that you protect yourself from the sun in whatever your normal way is, whether it's slavering on as much like factor 1 million as possible or just staying out of the sun. I mean, even today it's warm in this studio. If anyone would like to donate a fan to the DCR studio, let me know. I would love it. It's warm in here. It's warm and hot and horrible. I mean, it's not quite canned heat, but Jamiroquai wrote a song about that, though. It's just so hot, I'm melting. This is DCR.

0: Crush the Girl from Mars. Yeah, so remember, if you have any favourite songs from the 90s to now, and you want me to play one, then get in touch. You can ask me for a song from the 90s to now. Just make sure that it's appropriate for this time of day, or we get in trouble. Just make sure that. Send it in. 07525 636 560. So 07525 636 560, and you can do that via text or WhatsApp. Either way is fine. Talking of which, where's the phone?
1: Found it. That's okay.
0: It's still on charge. I came in and the phone was dead. I was like, uh-oh. Luckily, the WhatsApp comes up on the big screen in front of me, so that's easy. So, yeah, so get in touch for anything at all. And if you've got a request, do so. Get in touch as well. Now, we're going to have the mid-morning musical very soon. But first of all, as everyone knows, it's everywhere at the moment. The FIFA World Cup 2026 has started and is chaotic. Yes. I don't follow football, but I hear stories every now and again about what's happening. So, well done to England for that game last Wednesday. Yeah, apparently they won. Yes. But the one thing I did want to talk about is the official World Cup song. Yes, it is the official FIFA World Cup 2026 song in support of FIFA Global Citizen Education Fund, which aims to raise a $100 million by the end of the tournament. So it's all for charity, which is good. I like that. Now, it's a song that Shakira, yes, Shakira, so good, they named her twice, and Burna Boy have worked together on. And is an interesting song, yeah, as you would expect from Shakira. But yeah, I mean, they were playing the halftime show. What's this? Co-line. Hang on. Information I hadn't read before. Shakira will also co-headline the FIFA World Cup 2026 final halftime show on Sunday 19th of July. Yes, making it the first time that a FIFA World Cup will have a halftime show, bringing together global artists for a singular moment at the intersection of sport, culture and purpose to support the FIFA Global Citizen Education Fund. So yeah, BTS, Shakira, Madonna. Interesting stuff going on. So nice. But yes, this song then is the official FIFA World Cup 2026 song by Shakira and Burna Boy. It's called Die, as in D-A-I, Die. Yeah, I think that's how you pronounce it. Let's let them tell us how you actually pronounce it. It's got all the names of the countries in, though.

0: No, You Girls Never Know by Franz Ferdinand. Right, it is 10:30, so it's time for this.
1: It's time for the mid-morning musical. But can you guess which musical this song is from?
0: Yes, it's a little competition, and it's sometimes it's easy, sometimes it's not. I will play you a song from a musical. Now, when I say musical, it could be a stage musical, it could be a film, it could be an animated film. As long as the characters themselves are doing the singing, then it's a musical. It could be any of them. And it could have been made into multiple versions. So that's why I ask you for the title of the show and your name. So where is this song from and your name? Send it in 07525 636 560, and I will tell you the answer after the adverts. So the name of the show and your name, 07525 636 560. Text or WhatsApp on there. But let me know, this one should be pretty easy, I think. Should have quite a few of you getting in touch. If you know the answer, get in touch. It doesn't cost you any extra. It's just like texting your mates. 07525 636 560. So where is this song from? I will tell you the answer after the ad break.

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No doubt, it's my life. Yes, we're here. No, before the ads, we did this week's mid-morning musical. And yes, a few people did get it right. It was, of course, from Joseph and his Technicolor Dreamcoat. The amazing Technicolor Dreamcoat, to be precise. It was Jason Donovan singing Any Dream Will Do, the 1991 London cast from the stage show. So, the people that messaged in with the correct answers were my mum, Jazz, Angela, Stephen, and who's that one? Julie. So well done to all of you for getting the correct answer and messaging in. If you got it right at home, you can still give yourself a big pat on the back and go, yay, I know my musicals. Your next chance to test your knowledge will be coming up at 11 o'clock or after the 11 o'clock news. That will be our free question quiz. So free general knowledge questions. So make sure you got the number saved in your phone. It is the DCR studio number. Text or WhatsApp 07525 636 560. Remember, it is just a standard phone. There are no hidden costs. And you can get in touch for anything, including requests. Yes, this next one is a request. It's a request from Jazz. She wanted this one. It's Blink 182 with I Miss You.

Sam Fender, people watching, yes. Right, let's have a quick look at the traffic. It is just coming up to 10:53 a.m. Saturday the 20th of June if you're listening live. And the Port of Dover, no reported issues down there, although there is a lot of traffic being held up on the A20. But yeah, there's nothing we've had from the Port of Dover to say that there's any issues, but there is an awful lot of traffic. So yeah, the A20 is basically stacked up on the left-hand side with lorries almost all the way back to Hawkins. Yeah. Yeah, it's nearly there, nearly back to Hawkins and the Roundhill tunnels. So if you're coming, you know, if you're going to go to Folkestone and then come to Dover or either way, do a different route. Yeah, because the A20 is it's very busy, which is then, of course, leading to a little bit of traffic coming round the A2. And Whitfield roundabout is a bit busy and people are skipping down past the castle. So the A258, so that's the route from the Duke of York's down to the castle. That looks quite busy as well. And then, as always, the road outside the entrance to St. James Retail Park is always busy anyway, with your normal Saturday morning traffic. But the traffic cams are showing the traffic is flowing freely when you're coming in and out of the port. So that's all okay at the moment. They seem to be holding the lorries back up at Aycliff. So yay, thankfully. Right, let's have a little bit of this. Yeah, some of the weird news. We've got the real news coming up on the hour. But before that, though, this news about Scotland fans have helped to make haggis legal in Massachusetts. Yes, the Tartan Army have found themselves wholly embraced natives of Boston after tens of thousands of Scots drank the city dry. Yes, all because of the football, of course. But yes, the Scots have arguably secured the biggest British victory on American soil since the end of the Revolutionary War, after Massachusetts announced that it would legalise haggis. Kinda. Yes, the Tartan Army have taken over Boston, basically. And because they done a 1-0 victory over Haiti. But then they found that their famous delicacy, the haggis, was illegal to sell in the US ever since the 1970s, mainly because of its sheep lung ingredients. They've worked hard with various legal people over there, and they have made it so that it is possible to get haggis, at least during the World Cup. Yes, so you can get haggis now if you really want to in Massachusetts. Never tried it myself, but some people say it gives them a good feeling. I wouldn't say that, but some people do. So let's play a bit for Lowrider. Good feeling. This will take us up to the news. After that, the free question quiz.

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1: Good morning, Andy here with the local news for East Kent and White Cliffs Country. The head teacher of Sandwich Technology School is stepping down after months of political pressure. Simon Sharples, who joined last January, has overseen major improvements since the school was rated inadequate by Ofsted. In a letter to parents, he said he was saddened to leave, but confident the school is firmly on the right track. An executive head from the Academy Trust, expected to take over in September, is already in place as preparations continue. The government says it will tackle the growing issue of London councils relocating homeless families to Kent. More than 5,000 households were moved into the county between 2019 and 2025, putting pressure on local services. Homelessness Minister Alison McGovern has called the situation a serious concern. Faversham MP Helen Whateley is backing tighter rules to stop London boroughs shifting their housing responsibilities onto Kent. Now to Janet for the weather.
2: Hi, Janet here with the DCR local weather. Whilst the morning is rather cloudy, sunny spells develop through the day. Winds generally light, with temperatures slightly lower than Friday, but still very warm, with maximum temperature 27 degrees Celsius. The outlook for Sunday to Tuesday is dry and settled, on Sunday with heat building, perhaps peaking on Tuesday, with some muggy intervening nights. This heat may trigger thunderstorms